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2: You ain't nothing but a liar.
1: As Baby Billy knows, it takes a good liar to spot one. 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
1: Liars. You ain't nothing but a liar.
2: As baby Billy knows, it takes a good liar to spot one. And that's why I want you to listen to Hunter, Jessica, and Kush and see if you can spot the liar.
1: Yeah, I walk right out the fire.
2: Ain't gonna take nothing from you, nerd. It's a simple game. Like baby Billy's Bible Bonkers. We'll give you two truths and a lie. Every morning about 8:30, Hunter and Jessica and Kush will give you three unbelievable stories. Two true, one is a lie. You call out that lie, and baby Billy's gonna put some tickets in your hand for Jelly Roll. And I know all you qualifying lies are good for something. Certainly ain't showing up at church over the weekend. And that's why one of you gonna win the Bad Apple Backstage Tour experience. Cause you're rotten to the cold. Take it from baby Billy. It takes a liar to know a liar. I'm a

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1: Liars. You ain't nothing but a liar.
2: As Baby Billy knows, it takes a good liar to spot one. And that's why I want you to listen to Hunter, Jessica, and Kush and see if you can spot the liar.
1: Yeah, I walk right out the fire.
2: Ain't gonna take nothing from you, nerd. It's a simple game, like Baby Billy's Bible Bonkers. We give you two truths and a lie. Every morning about 8:30, Hunter and Jessica and Kush will give you three unbelievable stories. Two true, one is a lie. You call out that lie, and Baby Billy's gonna put some tickets in your hand for Jelly Roll. And I know all you qualifying lies are good for something. Certainly ain't showing up at church over the weekend. And that's why one of you gonna win the Bad Apple Backstage Tour experience. Cause you're rotten to the cold. Take it from Baby Billy. It takes a liar to know a liar.
1: I'm a liar.

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0: Hey, it's Hunter and Kush, and in the Lowcountry, we celebrate the courage, vision, and determination that built our nation and continues to inspire us today. 92.5 Kicking Country honors America's 250th birthday, because here in South Carolina, we've always been the revolution. South Carolina fought and outsmarted the British with palmetto trees that absorbed cannon fire. Charleston's independence was won with trees, dude.
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1: Liars. You ain't nothing but a liar.
2: As baby Billy goes, it takes a good liar to spot one. And that's why I want you to listen to Hunter, Jessica, and Kush and see if you can spot the liar.
1: Yeah, I walk right out the fire.
2: Ain't gonna take nothing from you, nerd. It's a simple game, like baby Billy's Bible Bonkers. We give you two truths and a lie. Every morning about 8:30, Hunter and Jessica and Kush will give you three unbelievable

multiple stories. Two true, one is a lie. You call out that lie, and Baby Billy's gonna put some tickets in your hand for Jelly Roll. And I know all you qualifying lies are good for something. Shirley ain't showing up at church over the weekend. And that's why one of you gonna win the Bad Apple Backstage Tour experience. Cause you're rotten to the cold. Take it from Baby Billy. It takes a liar to know a liar. I'm a liar.

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0: less structure than a King Street bachelorette party. 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
1: All right, we're going to start with some spelling for your Morgan Wallen keyword, so let's get right into it. Jessica, what's the keyword?
2: Wasted.
1: And spell, please.
2: What Kush was on spell Friday. W-A-S-T-E-D, wasted.
1: Okay. I'm glad that you spelled it right.
2: They do it like that in a spelling bee.
1: Well,
2: wasted. W-A-S-T-E-D, wasted.
1: All right. So.
2: Correct. Ding. Don't you get a bell?
1: You get a bell.
3: That. You get a little round of applause, and you go sit down and wait for your next word.
1: There you go.
4: Wow, look at you.
1: Wow, old school radio prop. Look at that.
3: Right. No kidding, right?
1: It's been there since the beginning.
2: I was going to say it's been in that drawer for probably 50 years.
1: Man, they spare no expense around here. Well, there we go.
2: Order up.
1: The bell. There we go. Man, we spare nothing. That ain't even AI. That's a real damn bell.
3: That's right. That's right.
1: Well, the reason why we're bringing this up is that the script spelling bee is going on right now.
2: No, I was in I was in the upstate and I was listening to a radio station and it was like, guaranteed real people, not AI.
1: Oh, really? You should play the bell after you say that.
2: Guaranteed real people in the morning.
1: Wait a minute.
2: No AI will be this
1: I want to turn this into a promo. So before we get to anything, I just want you to say, Hunter, Jessica, and Kush, guaranteed real people in the morning, and ring the bell, and then 92.5 Kickin' Country.
2: You want me to do that right now?
1: Yes.
2: Okay.
1: Yes. We're going to play this during the day.
2: So start with our names?
1: Yes, okay. Please.
2: Hunter, Jessica, and Kush in the morning. Guaranteed real people all day. 92.5 Kickin' Country. I left a gap so you could fill it in.
1: Oh, no. See, I feel like it might be better to Hunter, Jessica, and Kush in the morning, ding.
2: Oh, you want that many dings?
1: Guaranteed many real dings? People ding. And in 92.5, yes.
2: Okay. Hunter, Jessica, and Kush in the morning. Always real people. 92.5 Kickin' Country.
1: Ooh, yes. From the company that gives you pre-recorded, curated playlists out of their home offices.
3: Hey, dude, we do practical effects.
1: Oh, boy, that's good stuff.
3: Practical effects. That's what we do here.
2: I'll do a better job later.
1: I like that. I
2: tried to sound newsworthy.
1: Sound newsworthy. I actually like that.
2: Yeah.
3: Yeah, you humanized it.
1: Man.
3: But going back a minute, just her delivery on, and we're real people.
1: Yeah, right.
3: It's like, it's shaking bait. And I helped.
1: Yeah. I like it. You know why I like it? Because I think if you're listening right now, you're going, dang, I'm listening to real people.
2: Do we need a foghorn too? Because I can do that.
1: Yeah.
2: Too.
1: I mean, we got nothing. Do the foghorn. See? Real people.
3: Foghorns, bells, practical effects.
1: How about this?
3: Dude.
1: Hunter, Jessica, and Kush. Only real people could suck this badly. I like that.
2: Because AI's not.
1: Yeah, AI's not going to come up with this.
3: That's true. AI's going to correct itself. It's going to enunciate. It's going to not use ever double negatives. It won't snort just like I snorted.
1: Hey, iHeart, this is known as off the cuff, not pre-recorded crap. I'll tell you what. We're going to get to the spelling bee because I want to spend a little bit of time on this.
3: T-I-M-E, time.
1: All right, time. And the reason why I'm bringing this up is because nothing gives me more joy than kids crying during the script spelling bee.
3: Oh, no.
1: It's competitive. No, it is.
2: Crying because they failed?
1: No. Oh, no.
2: Because they won.
1: No. They get blown out of the water. Like,
2: no, but why are you get pleasure out of crying children?
1: Because it's amazing. Because they go so hard in the paint. Oh. It is so competitive.
3: I think
1: it's like if somebody loses the NCAA tournament. It's that kind. Like, someone's got to go home in tears. It's the way it is.
3: I think it's because their parents are going to pull their fingernails out of their fingers if they don't win. And that's why they're crying. Because what they get
1: super
3: home.
1: Competitive.
3: What they're going to have to go through.
1: But I didn't realize this. There is apparently a lightning round.
3: I never knew.
1: I didn't either.
3: I consider myself a semi-fan of the script spelling bee. I kind of thought I knew what was going on, but Hunter threw this at me and I'm like, this is
1: a whole nother level.
2: Do you guys feel like you're good at spelling?
3: I'm decent.
2: Maybe we should do a Hunter and Kush lightning round.
3: Why don't we do a Jessica lightning round?
2: I didn't say I was good at spelling.
3: So that makes it even more fun. But some of the words.
2: I already put my bell up.
3: I mean, I can't spell.

0: spell some of the words these kids spell. I mean, it's like,
1: I think some of them are just made up
2: words. I can't even say some of the words.
0: I mean, I hear these guys say the words, the judges say the words, and I'm thinking to myself, this is a bad pull from a Scrabble bag.
2: Truly.
0: There's no way that's what
1: it feels
0: work.
1: Like that. Mm-hmm. We'll run it down for you here in just a second. And you can tell us, but this kid nailed these words in 90 seconds.
0: Jeez.
1: Most of us would have fallen apart, I think.
0: Easy.
1: 100% kicking.

0: I know it's early. I really, really know it's early. But you gotta hear this. If you haven't watched the Scripps Spelling Bee on ESPN, because you're right, they're going hard in the paint. You would think this is the NBA Finals. I guess.
1: I remember 15 years ago, say, I would run into it and watch it. I wouldn't go out of my way, but I'd run into it and watch it.
0: A lot of people do.
1: And they'd be on a dingy stage. And, you know, the judges would be at this table, basically with a tablecloth over it, asking these kids to spell these words. And now, just like you alluded to, Hunter, you would think the production value is up close to NBA Finals, NFL Sunday Night Football. And it's like, shoo, shoo. Dun, dun, dun, dun.
2: Lasers.
1: Yeah. Lasers. Yeah. Dun, dun, dun, dun. It's such a big deal. And they make it. And it's these kids are incredible.
0: It's got a Squid Game feel to it, doesn't it? A little bit. Like, if you don't get it right, something's going to go wrong.
1: Well,
0: right?
1: The way they react, you think that, like, a trap door is going to open. If they spell a word wrong, a trap door under their chair is going to open, and they're going to get dropped into a vat of sharks.
0: These kids are mental athletes. They're mental athletes.
1: Meth-leets.
0: And you got to think about that for a second.
1: Is meth-leet a wrong thing?
2: Oh, no.
0: Yeah.
2: Never.
0: Probably.
1: But somebody on Rivers right now. Don't steal my thing, man.
0: But I'm. You know, the thing about it is these kids work so hard at it. So you got to put it in the context of, say, an NCAA championship or something. You go all year, you work for it. It's your senior year, finally get there. You're going to have some tears at the end of it. Mm-hmm. But I didn't realize they were doing lightning rounds. See if you can follow this.
2: Does it have lasers?
0: Yeah.
2: Does it have lasers?
1: Mental lasers.
0: It should.
2: Okay.
1: It has mental lasers.
0: Pew, pew, yeah. Pew, pew, pew, pew. I think they just implode.
1: Right.
0: Yeah, you know.
3: Your 90 seconds will begin once I pronounce your first word, and I won't say another word until you press the button. So your first word is...
1: I mean, right there.
0: Right there.
1: Oh.
0: Yeah.
1: Going back to
0: Catholic school, man. That's what that is.
1: Yeah. Press the button.
0: Stand up. I'm going to give you a word. Don't say... I'm not going to say anything and see how stupid you are.
1: Right. Okay.
3: Taroni.
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0: Like my Taroni?
3: Anthememe.
4: Yeah. E-N-T-H-Y-M-E-M-E.
3: Iguape.
4: I-G-U-A-P.
3: Denevola.
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3: Kowathai.
4: C-Y-W-Y-D-D-A-U.
1: Like, come on, dude. Keep up with the kids.
0: Are these Pokemon characters?
1: Exactly. That's what it sounds like.
0: That's what it sounds like.
1: I mean, it just sounds like random. It sounds like the noise he makes when he sneezes.
2: Right?
1: Yeah, he's like, huh?
3: Pohutakawa.
4: P-O-H-
1: You're a Pohutakawa, Hunter.
0: I don't even know what that is.
1: Yeah, but you are.
0: What? How do you spell that?
1: Here, hang on.
3: Pohutakawa.
4: P-O-H-U-T-U-K-A-W-A.
1: He didn't even hesitate.
0: Is that from the Lion King? Oh, that's Hakuna Matata.
3: Pohutakawa.
4: P-O-H-U-T-U-K-A-W-A.
3: Monadnock.
4: M-O-N-A-D-N-O-C-K.
0: Monadnock?
1: That's a Superman villain.
0: Yeah, right.
1: Oh, no. Monadnock's coming.
3: Emut.
4: E-M-U-T.
3: Nanofossil.
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3: Tongkang.
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3: Nakata.

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1: Your spelling is Jessica in your head?
2: Flah.
0: F-L-A-I-T-H.
3: I'm just thinking about, like, how my ADHD is working right now, because by the time I even process the word, he's already on three words later.
4: I know, right?
3: Gosh.
4: And he's still not done.
1: Oh.
3: And I'm like, and then I start going, that sounds like an item on my grocery list. And then I'm like, oh, wait, I'm behind.
4: Right. Wait, okay, so the next word he says is a health food you got on your grocery list you never got before. You ready?
3: Okay.
2: Balintawak.
4: Yeah, Balintawak.
3: Balintawak.
4: Hey, give me 2 pounds of Balintawak.
3: Yeah. It's a fish. It's a type of fish.
4: Yeah, there you go.
1: This is all Earth Fair stuff.
2: R-A-P-A-K-F-Y-A.
4: Y-A.
0: U-A-Y.
4: Oh, almost got him.
2: Paremia.
0: P-A-R-O-E-M-I-A.
2: Melenket.
0: M-E-L-E-N-G-K-E-T.
4: I mean, this kid.
0: D-R-A-G-L-I-N.
2: Homeland.
0: H-O-M-E-L-Y-N.
2: Chikungunya.
0: C-H-I-K-U-N-G-U-N-G-U-N-G-U-N.
4: Chikungunya.
3: See, that was on my shopping list.
1: That does sound like something you'd make.
4: That's on special list making Chick-fil-A. Chikungunya.
1: Yeah, it does sound like something, Jessica.
4: Guys, we got chikungunya. You ever had it before?
1: I'll bring it in tomorrow.
4: Yeah.
3: I did make a Facebook recipe yesterday. It was incredible.
1: It sounds like something you'd make off Facebook, doesn't it? Like chikungunya.
4: Chikungunya.
1: But that's pretty incredible if you think about that. Like that poor, that kid's like nailing. And you know, that was just the beginning. There's 8 minutes of this. So there's some kids, you know, they get blown out of the water.
4: Where do they come up with all the words?
1: I don't know.
4: My God.
1: There's so many words.
4: There is so many words.
3: Hunter, cat.
1: C-A-T.
3: Dog.
1: D-O-G. D-A-W-G. Dog.
4: Dog.
1: Dog.
3: Dog right there.
5: 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Gerald's Tires and Brakes, 843 traffic.
6: So far on the Tuesday morning drive, we've got one wreck reported out at Highway 165 and Burr Hill Road. Just popped up on the traffic board. No other accidents or breakdowns. You can be our eyes and ears on the roadway, though. Call us 972-1152.

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0: This is Ishan Gupta, who's in seventh grade. He's 12 years old. And these are some of the words. I guess this is the third year they've done this in Scripps.
1: All right.
0: And they decided to raise the stakes a little bit more, squid game it. And here he is rattling off words.
2: Tong Kang.
3: T-O-N-G-K-A-N-G.
2: Nakatosh.
3: N-A-T-C-H-I-T-O-C-H-E-S.
2: Fla.
3: F-L-A-I-T-H.
2: Semele.
3: S-E-M-E-L-E.
2: Russell.
3: R-U-S-E-L-L.
2: Sauter.
3: S-A-W-D-E-R.
2: Campernell.
3: C-A-M-P-E-R-N-E-L-L-E.
0: It's nice. I know. Sauter? Isn't Campernell that thing if you get a cold sore?
1: Campofenique.
0: Oh, is that what it is? Oh, yeah. I can't even spell Campofenique. How do you spell Campofenique?
1: I know it's got Q-U-E in it. N-I-Q-U-E at the end, right? Campofenique.
0: I don't know. But they do this really, really quickly now. Right. And I was looking this up because I was curious.
4: So, and I know you did your research on this.
0: Yeah.
4: Multiple kids do. It wasn't just like one kid did it.
1: No, right. Yeah.
4: So anybody like that can spell, they can sign up for this. Now, he obviously got everything right. If they miss a word, is it like, bang?
0: Well, that's what I was going to say. Yeah. You can miss a word in the lightning round. You just move to the next one. And then
4: did they notify them that they missed?
0: No, they just keep going. Oh, and then they tally it up at the end. So he spelled eight of these correctly in a 90-second thing, right? Think about if your boss pulls you aside and wants you to explain yourself in 90 seconds. You're going to have a little bit of a moment, right? Right. And you got to think to yourself, these kids are mental athletes. So what's this all worth for them, right? Did you look this up? This is what they win.
1: It doesn't seem like it's enough.
0: $52,000 in cash and prizes, which means it's not $52,000. It means that's the cash and prizes, including $1,000 Delta airline tickets, which will maybe get you a flight once.
1: Yeah, one way.
0: No, actually wouldn't, would it?
1: One way.
0: $1,000 in Delta airline credits?
4: Well, usually, like, if you're going to fly somewhere, it's like, what, $400 to go somewhere and back? That's a round trip.
0: If it's credits, is it the same thing as like when you get like your points?
1: Yeah.
0: Is that the same thing?
1: I don't know.
4: It's probably enough for two people to fly somewhere and back.
0: All right.
4: I bet you.
0: $1,000 donation to their school for 5 years News-O-Matic subscription. I don't even know. It sounds like a magazine.
1: Yeah, it is. It kind of, it looks like one of those things. It's like a K through 8. It helps you educate. It's a
0: like Blippi.
1: It's a source. Yeah,
4: they put them in everybody's Blippi classroom helps. Or something.
1: Yeah, you can go there and you can learn about, you type something in and it learns about it. It's like a Wikipedia for two second graders.
0: These kids don't watch Blippi, right? They don't watch Bluey.
1: No, dude, these kids.
0: And then here's my favorite one. $400 in encyclopedias from Britannica.
1: What? Like real ones?
0: I didn't even think they made those anymore.
4: Is it a
0: anymore.
4: Digital copy?
0: I don't know.
1: Or it's like,
0: but like,
1: that's like what? A paperweight.
0: I don't know. Like,
4: my mom still has them. I think
0: Encyclopedia Britannica,
4: World Book. Remember World Book?
0: Oh yeah, yes. World
4: mom,
0: Book. Sure.
4: She still has them, and she's like, nobody will take them. You can't just take those to the library. Or
0: they don't even know what a book is.
4: No. So I remember as a kid, I'd be like, Mom, what's this? And she'd say, Go look it up.
1: And I used to look it up.
0: Oh God,
1: my grandparents had them upstairs on a bookshelf.
4: Yeah,
0: it used to be so hard. The amount of work we would have to do to write a paper.
1: Right.
0: Like, seriously, you'd have to go through the Encyclopedia Britannica or World Book, like
4: I
0: you said.
4: I want to look that up and see if they actually, like, do they print? Remember they used to go door-to-door selling them?
0: Oh, yeah, I do remember those. And then you'd have the one family that actually buy them, and you'd be like, why'd you buy that for? Just go to the library. But, yeah, so they get, like, $400 in Encyclopedia Britannica. Man. Nerd alert.
1: Yeah.
0: Like, that much pressure. I don't know, man. For that much pressure, I got to do a little bit more. You got to pay up a little bit more.
4: It says the Encyclopedia Britannica no longer produces a new print edition.
0: Oh,
4: The last one was in 2010.
0: Oh, my God.
4: So that still seems late. Them.
0: Have you ever seen back in, I'll have to find the commercial. There was a commercial back in the day when they were trying to compete with the computers. And it was this kid who was like, I don't need a computer. I need Encyclopedia Britannica. Oh,
1: please.
0: I know.
4: They printed the Encyclopedia Britannica for 244 years.
0: That's a long time.
4: We're going to be 250 this year.
0: Wow.
4: They have been printing this since after the 1700s?
1: Yeah, 1790s.
0: I bet it's historically accurate.
1: What? Yeah, it is. You know it is.
0: Yeah, it's right.
4: I have the original in McDitchie.
0: Yeah, right.
1: Seriously. George Washington's like, you're doing what? Give
0: but
1: me.
0: Your mom still
1: I'll
0: has
1: I'll take
0: them?
1: Care of me.
0: World Book, though.
4: She has the World Book. And then we had the kid something. I don't remember what it's called. We had World Book, and then we had a kid edition of something.
0: And your mom's held on to those.
4: Well, she had to order

0: take them.
1: Like, where would you take them?
2: Nobody would take them.
0: Nobody would.
1: I mean, like, who? Right?
0: No, nobody will take Beanie Babies either. She got those.
3: I mean, the Goodwill
2: Babies and Encyclopedia Britannica.
0: Yep. Which is going to lead us to our earworm.
1: Yes, it will.
0: Our earworm, there are so many songs that has, like, versions that you spell things. And we could have gone Glamorous by Fergie.
1: I love it.
0: We could have gone Bananas by Gwen Stefani.
3: R-E-S-P-E-C-T.
0: We're going to take it back because I love to do anything that kind of tortures Hunter.
1: Thank you.
0: Mm-hmm. And this was his first concert ever.
1: Yes, it was, unfortunately.
3: Memorable. Young man.
1: I don't know how I didn't know.
0: Did you dance?
1: How did we not know, guys? Like, how did you not know? I found it. It's from 1988. We'll have to play this commercial coming up.

0: time.
1: And what are those ways?
2: Come on, guys. It's fun to stay at the
1: YMCA. It's fun to stay at the YMCA. If I ever go to a wedding and everyone goes, come on, guys, I'm standing there in protest.
2: You're going to do that anyway.
1: I would.
2: What I'd be like, YMCA I ain't doing it. What does YMCA stand for?
1: I ain't doing it.
3: Young Man's Christian Association, I believe.
2: Oh. No,
3: sure it does.
1: Not that there's anything wrong with that.
3: No.
2: You can have a good meal.
1: I mean, unless, of course, if he's dressed like an Indian, you might have a conversation.
2: Which one would
1: I'm
2: you
1: sorry,
2: be?
1: I'm sorry, indigenous tribe.
2: Which one would you be?
3: Which one would I be?
1: I would have been the Indian.
2: The construction,
1: well, I'm sorry, the indigenous tribe guy.
3: I don't know. I don't even know who's in there anymore.
1: I wanted to wear a loincloth. That's
3: because they had a construction worker. That wouldn't be me.
1: No, you wouldn't be the cowboy, would you?
3: I'd be the...
1: Oh, you'd be the leather man. Big old Fu Manchu. Leather chaps.
3: What did he do?
1: God.
3: What was his job?
1: I wonder. He dealt in oil. That's what
3: he oil.
1: He's an oil.
3: YMCA.
1: Oh, God.
3: YMCA.
2: You're welcome.
3: Yeah, there you go.
1: There you go. Jessica, who would you have been? The cop? The cowboy?
2: I'd probably want to be the cop.
1: Yeah. The cop, yeah.
2: Yeah.
3: You respect her authority. Yeah.
2: That's right.
1: Nobody wanted to be the cowboy. No, actually, nobody wanted to be the leather man.
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1: Gerald's Tires and Brakes, 843 Traffic.
2: Working accident, Septima Clark Parkway, the I-26 westbound on-ramp, Patriot Boulevard at Appian Way, I-26 eastbound at Weber Boulevard. You can be our eyes and ears on the roadway. Call us. Let us know what you see. 972-1150.
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0: tally it at the end.
1: Right.
0: And you can win great things like $1,000 credit for Delta. Was it Mathematic? What was that thing?
2: Oh, it's the teaching aid from
0: teaching
2: K
0: aid.
2: Through 8.
0: Oh, yeah. I'm sorry. Yeah. News-O-Matic subscription to your school. And my favorite.
2: Now you party people know what News-O-Matic means. News-O-Matic.
3: Supersonic?
2: News-O-Matic.
0: Is it Supersonic? That's trending right now. Supersonic is. Supersonic's trending big time on TikTok.
2: Yeah, oh, yeah.
0: Yeah.
2: Maybe they're doing News-O-Matic covers.
0: Well, maybe. $400. And encyclopedias from Britannica, which your mom, Darla, still has them. That blows me away. Well,
3: World Book.
0: Basically the same thing.
2: Yeah. Mm-hmm. It's like a Timu Britannica.
0: Right.
3: I'm going to text her. Well, she's retired now. She's not awake. I should text her and say, what did you do with those? Because she tried to donate. She called the library. The library's like, nah, dog, we don't need those.
0: Right.
3: And then I'm like, you can't take them, I don't think, to Goodwill.
0: Yeah. This is a good point. Where are all the Encyclopedia Britannicas today?
3: Where have all the encyclopedias gone?
2: All that knowledge.
0: I mean, where are they?
2: I don't know.
0: They had to go somewhere.
3: The landfill is the answer.
2: That's what I was going to say.
0: Like those E.T. video games back in the day.
2: Beast Ferry landfill, dude.
0: Right?
3: And the antivirus areas.
2: Yeah, exactly.
0: Oh, that's right.
1: Wouldn't you say the last one was 2010?
3: The last printed one, yeah. But it said, in the news story I saw, it said after a 244-year run. And I'm like, they've been printing encyclopedias for as long, almost as long as we have been.
0: Well, that makes sense if it's like, I don't know, the early 1900s, 1800s. I get it back then.
2: But that was like, we're talking the 1790s. So yeah. We're talking like George Washington. He could write his own entry.
3: Maybe in 6 years, we can do a big year-long celebration of the encyclopedia, like we're celebrating America.
0: No kidding, right?
2: There you go.
3: I can see the river dogs now giving out, like, encyclopedias.
2: EB,
3: hey, that's where they all went.
2: It's like an EB250, yo.
3: That's right.
2: No.
0: Let's go back in the hot tub time machine. I don't know if you remember this, but back in the day, they were trying to compete with computers. So think about this, like 1992, computers are dropping, people are trying to download stuff. So they're like, we got to beat these kids at the computer game. Mm-hmm. You know what I mean? And then there were people out there like, these kids will never adapt these computers. We're fine.
2: Right.
0: Like, what if you're in the boardroom in Encyclopedia Britannica? There's some probably CEO up there going, we've been around for 240 years.
2: Yeah, the world can't live without us.
0: They can't live without us. All right. And I don't know if you remember.
3: Book by book.
0: Yeah, right. Book by book. We haven't updated it since 1910. But there was this snarky kid.
2: Man.
0: And he was a computer nerd.
2: Dressed like Duran Duran.
0: Yeah. And you just want to punch him in the face.
2: Yeah.
0: Because he's just such a smart ass. Mm. But here's the Encyclopedia Britannica commercial from 1992 trying to catch those computer kids.
4: Remember me? I'm the kid that had a report due on space. Then I got the new Encyclopedia Britannica.
5: He had a report due on space, and then he got the new Encyclopedia.
4: I think I made that abundantly clear.
5: Oh, yes.
4: Anyhow, here it is. I mean, hey, everybody knows this is the greatest encyclopedia in the world.
0: Is
4: Help me get a B+.
5: Why not an A?
4: Too long. I found so much great information, I put it all in. Overkill.
2: Yeah.
4: The next report I did was for my science class on the human body. Look at all this great stuff.
0: Remember the overlays, Jessica?
2: Yeah, you'd open
0: they
2: them up.
0: They had the overlays of the human body in there.
2: And you'd pick a page up and their stomach would disappear.
3: It'd be like the skeleton or like the skeletal bone
0: system.
3: Structure,
0: yeah.
3: And then
2: the circulatory would disappear.
3: Yes,
2: yeah, that was always cool. I loved doing that.
0: Yeah, that was fun.
2: Oh, man, that's a.
4: But this time I wised up and made it just the length my teacher asked
2: wised
4: for.
2: Up.
4: Got a B-.
5: What?
4: Just kidding. Scored an A.
0: Because of encyclopedia.
5: To find out how you.
4: Look at this. I always wondered where my mandibula was.
5: Mm-hmm.
0: Really,
5: to find out how you can own the new encyclopedia.
4: We're studying the environment right now. Look at all this great stuff on ecosystems. Also,
2: now they're being ruined by all the old Encyclopedia Britannica collections being donated and trashed.
0: Is this the beginning of ADD? It feels like it.
2: It might be.
0: I feel like that's where ADD started, right there.
2: That dude, he's
0: right
2: got some
0: with
2: big,
0: that kid.
2: Yeah, he's got some big hair. He looks like the understudy for Duran Duran, lead singer in the neighborhood play. You know, he was going to play
0: so
2: Simon
0: cocky.
2: The Bun. What?
0: He's so cocky.
2: Oh, I know.
0: I know.
2: It's like, dude.
0: So dismissive. It was like, I know, but apparently that they make those till 2010, and now you get some if you go to Scripps.
2: Right.
0: Wow.
2: And you can't get rid of it.
0: Cannot get rid of it like luggage. Right? 92.5 Kicking Country.

0: 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From 972-9292. This one blows me away.
1: Scott said, I still have the entire set of 1974 World Britannica encyclopedias. And I said, Scott, is that your pickup line at the bar? Yeah, right. Hey, girl, I still got the entire set.
0: Smells like mahogany.
1: Like rich mahogany.
0: Come leather. And leather-bound rich books. Leather. Like, that's such a strange thing. But, you know, we were looking into it, too, because you said now they have it online, right?
1: And so I went to their website. Their website is, like, Britannica.com. And they're right in the corner. It says,
0: they're all in.
1: It even is joining in on AI. It asks the chat bot.
2: You can
1: It's like all of these things, but you can subscribe. I guess you could pay for it. But they have things like games and quizzes, history and society, science and tech, biographies, animals and nature. I'm like, all these things. If you have a question, you just go to Google.
2: Yeah,
1: like,
2: just Google it.
3: But you can't. Games and quizzes, they're so whimsical. They're like, suck it, Wikipedia.
1: So, like, I'm going to click.
3: Games and quizzes.
1: I'm going to click on animals and nature.
0: All right, animals and nature. Let's go to Britannica.com.
1: The differences between alligators and crocodiles.
0: I can look that up on a Google search. Mm-hmm. Yeah, all right.
1: Nine of the world's deadliest spiders.
0: I can chat GPT that. That's not a problem.
3: Spider noir. That's one of them.
1: Flip. Eight of the world's biggest dinosaurs.
0: Really?
3: Eight of them, huh?
0: There's somebody out there that's committed to that. Hey, kids, if you need to know about the dinosaurs, go to Britannica.com. I've got a backup reference here.
1: We could take a deadliest animals quiz if we wanted to.
0: Let's

0: Mosquitoes.
1: I mean, I guess we could.
0: That's Scott at the bar, though. Hey, girl.
1: You know what I do admire
0: about... You know what the
1: biggest
0: dinosaurs are?
2: What?
1: Yeah.
2: Tell me what they are. Yeah, no, I'd be like, okay, tell me.
0: Yeah, no, right?
2: Tell me then. Yeah.
1: I would like to... I got to give them credit. That's holding in. That's holding your ground.
3: Yeah, it is.
1: That really, really is. In a world that you are not needed anymore in any capacity, that is holding your ground. That's like a Walmart greeter.
0: Right.
1: That is the Walmart greeter of business. And you know what? They're all in. I wonder what they make every year.
0: I admire the stick-to-itiveness.
1: Yeah, I do too. Like, what's their value?
0: Right.
1: I don't know.
2: There is no value.
1: There has to be.
2: There is not a value.
1: But there's got to be, like...
0: If there's got to be somebody out there with that vintage bone in their body, and they're like, oh, right. I like vintage stuff, you know?
2: You know, Scott, I told y'all that he has that original set, you were like, I want to see a picture because I want to know what color they are. And I said, Google it.
0: Yeah,
2: like,
0: no, I did.
2: You can actually Google it. But he said, I'm already on my way to work, or I would, but he said they were beige and brown. And didn't you say that? Like,
0: well, I was thinking of the World Books that my grandparents had, the World Books, and they were white with like green. You know, a green bind, what do you call that? Spine. Mm-hmm. With the and then I remembered, yes, the Britannica ones were darker. Yeah, that's funny.
1: Get this. I just looked it up. Largely depends on the format. Let's see. The vintage print actually has no commercial value because they are bulky and outdated. However, if you do have some classics between the 50s and the 90s, they're valued between $50 and $200 for the entire set.
2: Wow. And World Book still has, oh my gosh, yeah, World Book. You can go to worldbook.com and they have a website
0: Come
2: too.
0: On.
2: Yeah, yeah.
0: I mean,
1: oh
0: I
1: my
0: would pay
1: God,
0: 50 bucks.
1: I made a vortex.
0: Like if somebody bound all those inside your body things, you know, I'd pay 50 bucks just for that. Just
2: they,
0: to beat
2: oh
0: those
2: gosh.
0: Overlays.
2: Yeah, they are selling right now America's 250 years version of the 2026 World Book Encyclopedia.
1: Oh boy.
2: They have it in print.
0: Wow.
2: In honor of the 250th.
1: You know what I'd like to do? I'd like to put a kid that has been schooled on nothing but Britannica.com versus some of the other kids out there, like
2: right
1: the ones that are
2: right
1: ringing up. No, that's what I mean. Like, but put them up against these kids today. They got all this information, or like their Scripps kids.
2: Uh-huh.
1: And you know, like, you're in that school in the back on cinder blocks. That's where you went.
0: But the Scripps kids are doing the work. Some of the kids there are using the chat GPTs to do their homework.
1: Right.
0: Crap,
1: no, that's what I'm saying. Yeah.
2: Guys. I just found a honey hole right here.
1: Okay.
2: It is it's antique Encyclopedia Britannica shelf books, the 11th edition, printed in 1910.
1: Ooh, that's a...
2: $600, $639, but it's like leather.
0: Sign me
2: like
0: up.
2: Like brown
1: that
2: leather
1: smells
2: looks.
1: Musty.
2: I yeah, bet it does.
1: That'll get her in the door.
2: Right there on
1: that'll
2: eBay.
1: That'll get her in.
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5: Working accident, Septima Clark Parkway, the I-26 westbound on-ramp, Patriot Boulevard at Appian Way, I-26 eastbound at Weber Boulevard. You can be our eyes and ears on the roadway. Call us. 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
1: I would like to voice my strong concern about this show's spiraling decline in ratings.
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3: Jessica, you know how I always say, you always say I buy dumb stuff?
4: Yeah, you do.
3: I'm looking at it. Yeah. I'm looking at the dumb thing I bought. So right now, it looks like it's a little 7 o'clock-ish on the rump watch that I've got here. The rump watch. I've got a rump watch. You see my rump watch? Look at that. Look at that bling. Look at that glow, Jessica. Rump watch.
5: Is it shaped like a rump?
4: What's happening?
3: No, it's my rump watch.
5: What?
3: It's my rump. Do the rump to rump. Do the rump to rump. Yeah, my rump watch. You got, look at that. A limited edition rump watch.
5: Where'd you get
3: that? This is going to be on the secondary market. I'm going to make so much money.
5: I was going to say.
4: I don't understand, like, what you're doing. Seriously, what is
3: that?
4: I made
3: a mistake, Jessica. That's why. Mm-hmm. Because I really, really wanted to be involved in this. Have you heard of the Trump Watch? It's a limited edition Trump Watch.
5: No, only 250 of them made.
3: Only 250. Collector's item.

0: item.
1: For the 250th?
0: Yeah. Look at what mine says. Rump. You see it right there? R-U-M-P. Rump watch.
2: The T is gone.
0: This is what prompted me to buy it. Here we go. Because, you know.
2: Oh, because the man said.
0: I'm a proud American. Yeah.
3: Get your Trump watch right now. Okay. Go to gettrumpwatches.com.
2: What time is it?
3: It's Trump time.
0: Oh, yeah. It's Trump time.
1: Okay. I was like really confused. Okay. So Trump announced for the 250th, mm-hmm. President Trump, he's going to release his own line of watches.
0: They're beautiful.
1: And it's only 250.
2: Only 250.
1: How much does this said Trump watch cost? I bet it's like
0: $1,000. $640, Jessica. It's a bargain.
1: Oh.
0: And I got mine, and I'm really, really proud of it. But then I saw this story, and I realized because, as you can see, it says Rump Watch right here, which should be great if I'm going into the Frontier Lounge.
1: You got it on Temu? TikTok shop?
0: No, this is actually from gettrumpwatch.com. Yeah. Right?
1: You
0: I wanted to align. Listen, this is the president that is giving me UFC fighting,
2: mm-hmm.
0: right?
2: Yep.
0: And he's got his own line of watches, and I had to be involved.
2: Tariff checks.
0: Had to be. Like, I'm a proud American. Yeah. I'm watching the Thomas Jefferson special right now on Netflix.
4: Gosh, this is why he's broke.
0: Oh, God, yes.
4: All the time.
0: 100%.
1: Oh, you heard that?
2: Jessica, sometimes I do snicker at some of his purchases, but this time when he bought it, I was thinking, man, 10 years from now, he's going to sell that and retire on that.
0: Now, the only thing
1: truly,
0: I got is...
1: Yeah, that's a good point.
0: I got the First Lady Pink because that was the only one left.
2: Right?
1: Like our Taylor Swift albums.
0: Yeah.
1: When you got the swirly, glittery pink one and I didn't get it because it was sold out.
0: I'm going to wear my Rump watch in front of Megan Maroney this weekend on her Pink Cloud 9 tour. I bet she'll be impressed.
2: I bet she will.
1: Tell me what the problem is.
0: Oh, I'll tell you what the problem is. We got this new story. I figured it out yesterday. This thing's about 23 years old, and I done messed up.
2: Yeah.
0: There we go.
2: And you're not the only one.
0: Yeah, I got
5: a mistake on a Donald Trump keepsake might be funny to some.
6: But it wasn't a laughing matter for the couple who paid more than $600 for the Trump-branded watch.
0: I did, and I just saw Kush laugh. You're laughing.
2: And it's no laughing matter.
0: This is not funny. This was not a piece of Americana.
2: It's supposedly.
0: This is American. It's apple pie. It's a Rump watch.
1: Well, now we know, because you said it, what the problem is.
0: Yeah,
2: right. Hunter was sweating it because the rollout was delayed like 10, 11 months.
0: It was,
2: too.
0: Yeah. I was waiting for a long time.
2: There was a lot of strongly worded emails going to this company.
0: By the way, I took a cash loan out for this. I did.
1: Oh, wow.
2: Here's what else happened.
0: Easy monthly installments.
7: One letter was left off that watch face, and it was pretty much the worst one possible to forget.
8: I noticed it right away. The T is missing. It just says R-U-M-P.
9: So it should say Trump. Instead.
8: It says Rump.
0: Yeah.
2: So you're not alone, Hunter.
0: Yeah, and I feel for her. Do you see how dejected she is? Did you see her husband?
2: He was doing something kind for his wife. He picked out that color on purpose because he knew that she would love it.
0: And does he not look like the type of guy
2: mm-hmm.
0: that would buy a Rump watch for his wife?
1: Does he look like you?
0: Yes, it does.
1: I'm just asking for a
0: friend. It kind of does. Yeah, it kind of does.
1: My question is, so he got her this watch.
0: Yes.
1: Are other people complaining that there's the T missing?
0: Yes.
1: Or is it just her watch that just happened to have
2: her
1: the
2: and
1: mistake?
2: Hunter's watch? Well, which, if it's only the two of you.
0: I thought it was only me. I really did. I thought it maybe got knocked out in the mail or something. You know what I mean? Like the T got knocked out.
2: Like the glue came off?
0: Right.
1: Is it floating around inside
0: right,
1: the watch?
0: Exactly. Yes, I thought it was, but no, it turns out this is a national story and this news department went deep and they went into the problem. Do we have any more of the Rump watch here, lady? No.
2: No, all they know is that TV, they or that couple fired off letters and emails and stuff to the company, which is not associated at all with the president.
0: Well,
2: they just licensed his name.
0: By the way.
1: And wait, did they respond?
2: They got no response.
1: This is what happened to my Ella Langley sweatshirt.
2: See, you need to go to Rob Fowler, Channel 2.
0: But I got mine.
2: Yeah.
1: You didn't order a sweatshirt, though.
0: No, but I got a Rump watch.
1: Oh, my God.
2: You, but you
0: and
2: want
0: it's
2: a Trump?
0: Swiss made. This is Swiss made perfection. This looks like a Rolex, dude. They say every dude needs a Rolex. I say every dude needs a Rump watch.
1: It is a good looking watch.
0: Thank you. Yeah. Right. It's I do. Bad. Like, don't tell me you ladies aren't going to love this bling. Look at that bling.
1: Especially that rose gold.
0: Look at that.
2: It's like,
0: huh?
2: it's like if you owned an Olex.
0: Yeah, exactly.
2: Hey, check out Olex.
0: Which, by the way, can we just come back because I read some fine print.
2: Oh. Uh-oh.
0: I think I know why I got took.
2: Uh-oh.
0: By the
2: and
0: Rump watch.
2: And they're not going to fix it?
0: I don't think this is going to be fixable. At all.
1: It came from TikTok shop. I know it.
0: It did.
10: If you showed up, I wouldn't let you in.

0: that country.
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2: 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It's Trump time.
3: Now, you're probably saying to yourself, who would be stupid enough to spend $640 on a Trump watch? I'm standing right here.
4: I'm standing right next to him.
3: I'm wearing First Lady pink.
4: It is First looking. That's it, what they call snazzy looking.
5: I wanted to call it First Lady pink.
4: It is snazzy, bro.
3: All right. Yeah. All right. And
6: is it your everyday watch, or is it just a watch that you wear at special events?
3: This is where I'm wearing, because I'm going to wear this every Tuesday in the meetings to show people I mean business.
4: Oh, yeah, you should.
3: They say everybody needs every man needs a Rolex.
6: Especially the Rolex. Lady pink one.
4: Yeah, Rolex. Rolex.
3: Yeah, it's a Rolex watch.
6: You stand on business in that watch.
3: I do. Right. This business. It's Swiss precision, too, by the way.
4: Yeah.
3: But I wasn't the only one that was taken.
4: Nope.
3: This they broke down this news story. I guess a lot of people got took on this one. Hard to believe that there'd be a lie behind this.
6: But you know what? Do you remember back in the day if there was ever like a collectible item and there was like something printed wrong? Or yeah. Those things cost or are worth more.
3: Yeah, sometimes. That's right. Thank you, Jessica.
6: See? So maybe you think your retirement plan and you got to work till you're 118. Yeah. No, maybe now you only
3: guys
6: have
3: 215.
6: Yeah. You know what I'm saying?
4: Exactly. My rump watch.
3: Look at that. That's Meghan Mulroney pink right there. Look at that.
6: Yeah.
3: That is sweet.
6: Speaking of that.
3: No, look at me.
4: It stands out.
3: Look at me with my rump watch. Yeah. Here's what happened to the couple.
7: I noticed it right away. The T is missing. It just says R-U-M-P.
8: So it should say Trump.
7: Should say Trump.
8: Instead,
7: it says rump.
4: Rump shaker.
3: It's a rump shaker.
6: You think he did that on purpose?
3: No. Well, it had nothing to do with him.
4: Right.
3: He just licensed his name.
6: Okay.
3: I know. I don't know why anybody would be as stupid as me to buy this, because I don't know about you, but I still go looking every day for my Doge. My Doge check ain't here.
4: Get your chair.

0: Well, apparently this has been ending with Iraq for like 4 or 5 weeks now.
1: You're a follower.
0: Thank you.
2: Yeah, I am.
1: Can I give you an example?
0: Sure.
1: We were at the River Dogs that day, and we went into the merch shop because they had some sales. Yeah. And I picked up a sweatshirt, and it was like 25% off or whatever. Mm-hmm. And this was like right when the season was starting. Mm. And I like tried it on. I really liked it. And then I saw those like jackets, those like old school baseball jackets.
2: Oh, that's right. Yeah.
1: And I went over, I put the sweatshirt back and I got the jacket, and Hunter was like, "Ooh, I want to get one of those too." Like he mm-hmm. was going to get the sweatshirt like me. We were going to have matching sweatshirts. Then he put his back and then got the baseball. So I think that you were very much a social follower.
0: 250.
1: You're like, they're getting watches
0: on the market right now.
1: I got to have one of these watches.
0: But I should have been aware of the fine print. So I looked up into this thing, and this is made from the Best Watches on Earth, LLC. Kind of like Snapple. They're the Snapple of the watch world.
2: The name of their company is
0: The Best Watches on Earth. Yeah.
2: Okay.
0: LLC.
2: Then they must.
0: LLC, The Best Watches on Earth.
1: That chocolate is world's best chocolate, right?
0: Yeah.
1: That they sell for schools.
2: Oh, it must be.
0: Precision made in Sheridan, Wyoming.
2: Oh.
1: Wait, it's a Swiss watch made in Wyoming.
0: Right. And the watch company is located in a building where it no longer exists. The only thing there is a daycare, an H&R Block, a Wendy's, and a vape and hemp smoke shop.
1: So they made the watches and bailed?
0: Yeah.
1: Is that what happened?
0: So,
2: next to a vape shop.
1: 11 months late.
2: Yeah, 11 months.
0: The people behind the company have not been located either.
1: Because all makes sense.
0: The business location allows it to legally hide those details from the public. I also found that the company that has this also has investment in KingdomHoney.com or at Kingdom Honey LLC. You know what that is?
1: No.
0: It's male enhancement honey.
2: Oh. So when you look, you're going to HR after the show today to
0: put that in your tea.
1: What kind of rabbit hole did you end up going down over the rump watch?
0: Oh, I like to call it brick honey.
2: Yeah, exactly. The honey hole.
0: Brick honey.
2: That's what he went down.
1: Literally.
0: Wow. Uh-huh. So the best honey on earth is also online, where you can get your best watches on earth.
2: And it must be. It says so.
1: This and thing's there's a not going to be worth anything. Now and a vape store right there.
0: Yeah. Right.
1: Okay.
2: Yeah. So it all makes sense. It's all coming together.
0: Which are probably the people that are buying these things and still holding on.
2: Did you see Hunter's new sports car he just bought outside? An Aserati?
3: Right.
2: Pretty awesome. Yeah.
0: I got a
3: get
0: whole
3: your Trump watch right now. Go to gettrumpwatches.com. It's Trump time.
4: 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Gerald's Tires and Brakes, 843 Traffic.
5: Still working on wrecks at Patriot Boulevard, Nepean Way, Septima Clark Parkway at I-26 westbound. Also I-26 westbound at mile marker 220. Right lane's blocked. Let us know what you see. 972.
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0: only thing holding this show together is duct tape. 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
1: 728 by my rump watch.
2: At least it tells time.
1: Yeah. Who would think that the best watches in the world, LLC, would be located next to a hemp shop in Sheridan, Wyoming. There is an H&R Block there just in case you need to do your taxes. And also the same company that owns a honey company for male enhancement. That's a new one.
3: What's that company called, Hunter?
1: That company is called Kingdom Honey, LLC. Be the master of your kingdom with Kingdom Honey. That's crazy.
3: That is awesome.
1: All right. The FDA is even warned against consuming it.
3: No.
1: Yeah, I swear.
3: Stop it.
1: Yeah, I know.
3: Really?
1: I know. Can you imagine a honey that bricks you up and they'd warn against that? I can't believe it.
3: Can you imagine being a loser company with so little money you can't bribe the FDA?
1: Yeah, I know.
3: Man. Thank God.
1: Well, actually,
3: what is wrong with you?
1: This seems like a ghost company, doesn't it?
3: It sure does.
1: It doesn't even think that this exists.
3: What's that? People are calling to complain about the rump watches we sell?
1: Yeah,
3: let's
1: exactly.
3: get out of here. Oh, yeah, exactly. Exit stage left.
1: Oh boy. Yeah, what are you gonna do? What are you gonna do? We're gonna play a little game, I guess. About some stuck in traffic trivia brought to you by Jeff's Bagel Run. And today we got tickets for the River Dogs. They're back in town.
3: Always
2: they
3: a good time.
2: Are, yeah, they're back at home tonight, Tuesday through Sunday. Yeah, time.
4: Okay.
2: Today you can bring your dog. Dog Day Tuesday. And then the pug. I don't have it pulled up. I think it was the pug.
3: Yeah, you said it's pugs.
2: Pugs. I think Wednesday you can take your cat to the game.
1: That one still gets me.
3: Me too.
2: And apparently, this is part two because they did it a couple weeks ago, and it was a huge success.
1: I saw people out there with their cats.
2: Yeah. Yeah.
1: My cat would not have that.
3: No, I just think it gives your cat another reason to want to kill you.
1: Uh-huh.
3: And they will. They will. They're plotting.
2: There's also, there's a pickle night for pickleball and pickles. And you were talking earlier about Blippi. There's a Blippi night.
1: Oh, yeah.
2: On the 7th. That must be Sunday for Family Sunday.
1: All right.
2: So, a lot of good, fun promotional nights this week.
1: Blippi's insane, too, by the way. Blippi's pretty crazy.
2: Have you seen the River Dogs on their social media? They have a guy dressed up like Blippi running around the stadium.
1: God.
2: It's kind of funny.
1: Can you imagine? What are you today? I'm Blippi. No. All right. So here we go. 972-9292. You can go basically anytime you want, right?
3: As long as there's tickets available for that game.
1: Right.

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1: Sounds good to me. 972-9292. Go ahead. How's it work, Coach?
2: That's easy. You have a trivia question that you think will stump us. You call the number, and we'll take caller 9. If your trivia question does, in fact, stump us, you got the vouchers. If it does not, we win, and we will move on to find somebody who can fool us. So, hey, like that.
1: 972-9292. Caller 9, like Kush said, we'll start with you and see if you can nail us with a question this morning.

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2: Gerald's Tires and Brakes, 843 Traffic.
3: Most of the earlier wrecks cleared out of the roadway. Still reporting this one, though, downtown at Septima Clark Parkway at the I-26 westbound on-ramp. Between slow and go and stop and go I-26 eastbound from 203 at College Park up to 209 at Ashley Phosphate, 972-11.

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1: All right, it's that time of day where we play a little stuck in traffic trivia. Your chance to pick up tickets to go check out the River Dogs, a 4-pack any day you want to go when they are in town, of course. 972-9292.
2: We got Leah. Where are you stuck?
3: We are stuck on Dorchester Road.
2: They're so friendly out there. I like that. You know, just put your signal on. They let you in. No problem.
4: You either don't move or it's like a NASCAR track.
3: That is true.
2: All right, Leah Moore, what's your trivia question for Hunter, Jessica, and Kush?
3: All right. What is the only country in the world that is both an island and a continent?
2: Australia.
3: Yeah.
1: Two nails.
2: All right.
3: Thank you. Have a good day.
2: Bye. Kimberly, you're up next. Where are you stuck in traffic?
5: 52.
2: What do you got for Hunter, Jessica, and Kush?
5: Okay, so in the show Little House on the Prairie, who was the name of the actress that played Laura Ingalls Wilder's mother?
2: Oh, boy. Jane Fonda. I have no idea.
1: I'll be honest. I've never seen an episode.

0: episode of Little House on the Prairie.
1: Really?
0: Ever in my life.
1: I was a child, so I wouldn't even know.
2: Yeah,
1: Michael Landon. Michael Landon.
2: You had to suffer through it as a child.
0: That's all I know is Michael Landon.
1: Right, that's my guess,
2: Jesus.
1: Too.
2: What's the answer?
3: Karen Grassl.
2: Grassl?
3: Yep, Karen Grassl.
0: You know, they're rebooting that show.
2: Yes, they are. Which,
0: yeah, mm-hmm. I don't know why. I seriously don't know why.
2: Do you remember the nickname for the smallest daughter when she was little in the show?
0: No, I never watched it.
3: Oh. She was the mother. She was the mother.
2: She called her Half Pint. Remember? They called her the little one Half Pint.
3: Oh, yeah. Mara. Yeah. They called her Half Pint.
2: Mm-hmm.
3: Oh,
2: wow. So there you go.
3: What, was, what was your dog's name?
2: Rover.
0: All in on this trivia.
2: I don't know.
0: What was the dog's name?
3: Jack.
2: Jack. All right. I did not know that either.
0: Wow.
2: All right. Well, good job there.
1: House on the Prairie than I ever.
0: Yeah. I've never seen an episode. Literally.
2: You're lucky. Okay. So you've got 4 vouchers to check out a River Dogs game in the near future or in the far future.
3: Oh, perfect.
0: So this reboot's happening July 9th. Set your reminder on Netflix.
1: Where?
0: Remind me. Okay. On Netflix. You want to hear the plot and the setting of the brand new rebooted.
2: Lay it on me.
0: Ingalls Family Adventure.
2: The first one was set in Minnesota, I believe, right?
0: The first one, yeah. I don't know. I have never seen it. They moved from Wisconsin to a log home in Montgomery County, Kansas in 1869. Hmm. It explores frontier life, including illness, dysentery. Mm-hmm. I bet there's going to be some dysentery. Farming challenges. Ooh, that ought to be a great episode.
2: That'd be awesome.
0: Ooh, a blight. Do you think they'll discover a blight?
2: Locusts?
0: No, locusts. Yes. Maybe a little blight. Mm-hmm. Land disputes and interactions with Native Americans.
2: Okay.
0: Highlighting Laura's curiosity, resilience, and family.
2: God.
0: Well, I'm awake. I'm awake.
1: It truly is one of those shows I think about from my childhood. Also, Highway to Heaven. Do y'all remember that show?
2: Yes.
1: Those were the two, like, I remember from when I was super young.
2: That you had to, like, at least
1: like
2: be around because.
1: Watched
0: but weren't ladies hot for Michael Landon?
2: Yeah.
0: Were they?
2: Oh, yeah,
0: they were kind of hot for him, right?
2: Uh-huh.
0: And he was like a good old, like, golly gee willikers.
2: Mm-hmm.
0: You know? Like, that kind of guy.
2: I mean, he had an affair on his wife. I mean,
0: he did?
2: Yeah, I think so.
0: Oh, no kidding. Wow. Whatever.
2: Allegedly. How about that?
0: I don't allegedly. Huh?
2: I don't sued, so.
0: If you're looking for a barnstormer summer, Jessica,
1: he's dead.
2: Oh, is
1: he died in 91.
2: Oh, yeah.
0: Jessica,
2: yeah.
0: This sounds like a show you'd watch.
1: What?
0: Little House on the Prairie.
1: No.
0: No, yeah, it sounds like. How long are the episodes?
1: If they're longer than 24 minutes, I ain't watching it.
0: 40 minutes, but it's going to feel like 2 hours.
2: Yeah, it is.
0: It's,
2: man. And when say goodnight at night, you know, goodnight, John Boy. Goodnight. Oh, wait, I'm sorry. That's the Waltons. Same freaking thing.
0: Yeah, I know. It is what it is. Yeah. A Little House on the Prairie. Thank you for the question. July 9th on Netflix.

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0: 925 Kicking Country, Hunter, Jessica, and Kush. It is softball time right now. Jessica, I know you might be into this.
1: I watched Texas Tech, Alabama yesterday. Yeah.
0: Have you heard of Hannah Wells? Hannah Wells of the Texas Longhorns.
1: Not, no.
0: Listen to these numbers.
1: I mean, like, I watched because it's on.
0: Yeah.
1: I haven't really truly followed. There's a couple players. Like, the pitcher from Texas Tech.
0: Yeah. Mm-hmm.
1: That's really, really good. I don't even know her name. Yeah, but right. I remember her from last year.
2: Well, there's a gal from UCLA who's like 35 home runs this year.
1: Oh, yes.
2: Yeah, my God. I don't know who she is.
0: Well, Hannah Wells, here's why you're going to remember her, because of what she does. I could give you the stats, like 3.11 ERA. Not bad.
2: That's all right.
0: Mm-hmm. She is, let's see, 286, and she's had 15 home runs. So basically,
2: right, that's pretty good.
0: She's pretty good. She's pretty good, right?
2: Mm-hmm. Solid.
0: But she's a little superstitious. Just a little superstitious.
1: Wear the same socks?
0: Well, no. She has a peculiar thing that she likes to do, and she's been doing since she was a child. And I would think that this is actually contributing to her game 1,000% because look where she is. She's going to Oklahoma City. I think they're there right now, right?
2: Yes, they are.
0: All right, so she's there.
2: Yep.
0: And she's got this peculiar thing that she likes to do. Holly Rowe broke it down on the ESPN the other day. Would you like to hear what her little superstition is here?
3: Yes.
0: All right, here we go.
3: She has a superstition dating back to childhood that if she sees a ladybug, she eats it for good luck. Swallows it whole.
1: What?
3: And so I was told that at the SEC tournament in Kentucky, she had a nice home run and she had ingested a ladybug before that. So this is a superstition. Have this on two different sources in that Texas dugout. What a cute and weird superstition.
0: I don't like the judgment. I agree with her. Look at her. She's 6-3 on the mound, 3.11 ERA, you know, 286, 15 home runs, and she swallows some ladybugs. Big deal.
2: They say it's a cute superstition, but tell that to the kids of that ladybug who don't get to see their parents.
0: Okay,
1: PETA. Don't give human emotions.

0: to ladybugs. I mean, ladybugs are like apparently good luck, right? It's like one of those things, but I didn't know you were supposed to eat them.
1: God.
0: I would never.
1: Mom, where's Dad?
0: And alive? Is it crawling around in her stomach?
1: I think she just took it down. By the way, ooh, I'm surprised PETA has not gotten involved in tickling this whole thing.
2: That's right.
1: As you remember,
0: fly in your stomach.
1: I know. Oh yeah, they got mad at George Kittle for killing spiders in his bathroom. Yeah.
2: He was killing spiders.
1: PETA got mad at that. Also, PETA in 2021 demanded that the bullpen be replaced with arm barn.
2: Oh, that's right.
1: Saying that bullpen is offensive.
2: You don't want
1: to the ladybug eating Hannah Wells. I'm all about it. Now I'm going to just watch this girl. I know nothing about her. I know nothing about the Texas Longhorn.
2: Mom, look, Dad's on TV at the Softball World Series. And oh my God, Mom, that lady ate him. Can you imagine the trauma?
1: Yeah. You sound like you should join PETA.
2: Man, maybe I should.
1: You should get involved, you know?
0: But like this
1: get
0: story,
1: naked and put, make a calendar.
2: I'm going to raise money for the kids of ladybugs, for the families of ladybugs, so they can go to college.
0: Oh my gosh.
2: When their dads get eaten by this monster.
0: Here's a story right here. No ladybugs were required for Wells on Monday when she had two hits and drove in two runs. So she can do well without eating ladybugs.
1: Maybe. I think it gives her a little extra go-go juice. And how long does the ladybug luck last? Ladybug luck last.
0: I guess per game.
1: Yeah, right.
0: I guess it doesn't stretch out. It's very important. Tournament.
1: By the way, isn't it an invasive species anyway?
2: Ooh, that's a good
1: ladybugs?
2: Question. I don't know.
1: Yeah, I think they are.
2: We just don't care because they're cute.
1: Yeah. So I'm all for it. Anybody got some superstitions around here?
2: No.
1: No?
0: Don't be suspicious. Don't be superstitious. Yeah. I don't know. I feel like I can say no, but like, you know, that whole thing, if you spill salt, you're supposed to throw it over your shoulder.
1: Yeah.
0: If you spill salt on the counter.
2: Oh, yeah.
0: Don't
2: yeah.
0: open an umbrella inside. I'd still be right. like, ooh, I don't want to do that.
1: I do that.
0: You know what I'm saying?
1: I don't care.
2: I don't walk under ladders and black cats don't scare me.
0: Yeah, exactly.
2: I got three.
0: Don't split the pole.
2: Don't what?
0: Like if you're walking with somebody, you're not supposed to split the pole.
2: Oh, you're not?
0: Yeah.
2: Oh, I did not know that.
0: You're supposed to go on the same side.
2: Yeah. Look at that.
0: I dated a guy back in the day who literally, if I went on one side of the pole and he split the pole, he would come all the way back around.
2: Wow.
0: And follow me around the pole.
2: That's something, huh?
1: Really. What happens if you split the pole?
2: Just bad luck?
0: Oh, I don't know what. I don't know. Because you step on a crack, you'll break your mama's back.
1: Yeah, right.
2: We have to go out and split some poles, dude.
1: That sounded weird.
2: Yeah.
1: It didn't settle well with me at all. And now that I've heard it, it's really unsettling. The more I let that simmer around.

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1: I would like to voice my strong concern about this show's spiraling decline in ratings.
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3: So much spelling today. We started out with the Scripps Spelling Bee, and then we had the whole Rump Watch situation. If you don't know about that, we'll maybe cover that before we get out of here again. And now it's time for another word that we're going to need you to spell correctly, and that could land you in Baltimore. Spell Baltimore.
4: No, that's not the word.
5: Baltimore.
4: No, you don't. That's not the word.
5: That's
4: don't
5: not the word.
4: Send that.
5: Yeah,
4: no,
5: that's not the word.
4: No. Don't send that. Your keyword is neon. N-E-O-N. Neon.

0: like that.
1: Oh my God, Jessica, you're the 2026
2: Neon Eyes
1: Scripps Spelling Bee champion.
0: Right? Like that John Mayer song.
3: Yeah. Neon is your keyword neon. To you go see song? Morgan Wallen. Mm. Yeah.
2: What song do you have that has neon?
0: Neon Eyes. It's called, no, it's just called Neon.
3: Oh, is it really? Called Neon?
0: Yeah.
3: I neon. Thought it was called Neon Eyes, or maybe neon. It's Green Eyes. I don't know, something with it. But you'll go to Baltimore, possibly, if you get it right. So text Neon, N-E-O-N, to 972-9292. You got until 9 o'clock to do that. And on the way, we're going to play Two Truths and a Liar. Give you a chance to pick up some tickets to see Jelly Roll about 8:30.

0: Like a baseball player. 92.5 Kicking Country. 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
1: What are you talking about?
0: You just licked your...
1: I did not lick anything. I did brush my...
0: You touched this, and then you touched the... But your whole lip came down.
1: Oh, did it?
0: Yeah. Mm. And then you touched the buttons. See, that's me just being a germaphobe.
2: Mm-hmm. Did you touch the buttons with your big old sticky out lip?
1: Not my lip. I didn't kiss the buttons.
2: Well, you feel like you could have, right?
1: I could have.
2: It's kind of the same thing, isn't it?
1: I'll lick them if you want.
2: No, not really. I'm good.
0: My niece was telling me about this middle school boy in one of her classes that licked the window and the door. I was like, God, he's going to grow up and be Kush.
1: I know.
0: Like, that kid is going to grow up and be Kush.
2: I do appreciate a good window licker.
3: I do.
0: Why?
3: I don't know.
0: What do you appreciate about that?
3: I appreciate the commitment that you're making at that
0: attention
3: point
0: seeking.
3: To licking. I don't know if it's attention seeking.
0: It is.
3: Is it?
1: I don't know.
0: Else would you lick it?
3: I don't know.
0: For entertainment of others. Like,
3: I look at that the way we were talking about Encyclopedia Britannica earlier. And I thought to myself, it's weird that Encyclopedia Britannica is still all in on the Encyclopedia Britannica. And I feel like the window licker makes the same commitment. Same people that make the Trump watch. There's a commitment there. You're all in. All in on the window licking.
1: Yeah, but they weren't in on the watch. They were on it on the rump.
3: No, they were in on it. They were in on it. They just made money off of it, but they just weren't doing it right.
1: That's true.
3: That's true. So I don't know. I don't appreciate a good window licker. That's just my personal opinion.
0: All I see is like my dog licking the window.
3: Yeah.
0: That's what it reminds me
1: of. I never licked windows growing up, though.
3: Surprising.
1: Yeah. It is weird. But I don't lick things on.
0: What stopped you? Because I'm sure you licked other things.
1: Well, I don't lick things on. Like, I don't think in my mind, ooh, I see that, I'm going to lick it. I just kind of,
3: I do.
0: Like that book that you licked in the studio?
1: Well, that was because you were going overboard about how gross it is and germs and all that crap. And I just wanted to show you that you could do that without dying.
0: I'm going to do a video on that today. I'm going to show the condition of this book and that you licked it.
1: I'll lick it again.
0: Oh, gross.
1: For the video. I'll do it for the plot.
0: Do it for the plot.
3: Do it for the gram.
1: Yeah.
0: Aww, I'll do it for the gram. That's what I say about my dog.
3: Do it for the gram. Well, speaking of doing it for the gram, this is wedding season. So as you know, we're going to be subjected to every single wedding. And that includes those big old things where they all come in now to a song, including the groomsmen and all that stuff. Everybody's got to make a big deal. Look at me on my wedding day. Everybody loves it.
1: It's like a big, it's like the warm up. It's like the introductions during the NBA finals.
3: Yeah, it's a flood.
0: I mean, I don't think there's anything wrong with that. I think it's fun if there's like a theme.
1: I mean, it's your day.
0: You're bitter from all things love and wedding.
3: I'm not. See, you think I'm bitter towards love. I'm not bitter towards love. I'm bitter towards
0: wedding.
3: I just don't want to do it again.
0: You don't have to. But I think it's kind of cute. Like when I came in. Mm-hmm. When I was married, I came into Sandstorm and everybody had white towels, you know, doing that thing.
1: Okay.
0: That's what
1: that was
0: we
1: your
0: did.
1: Thing. That made that helped to make it yours.
0: Yeah.
1: Yeah, because things happen at people's weddings and receptions and stuff.
0: Yeah.
1: That make it theirs.
3: I guess so. Yeah. But there it goes across the gram, and I think that's what these people did. They were like, hey, we need something that's really going to get them now. We're going to need those views. So what'd they do? They jumped in the pool, right?
0: Yeah, okay.
3: Yeah, that's what I'm talking about.
0: Because we have two stories, and I didn't know if you were talking about
3: that. That was the one I'm talking about.
0: You're talking about the walkout song or the pool, but yeah.
3: I'm talking about that.
0: There's a bride. There's a thing called, like, trash the dress. Like, a lot of girls will trash their wedding dress.
1: Okay.
0: And most of the time, it's after a divorce. Like, you get divorced, and you go out and...
1: Yeah, light it on fire, probably.
0: Yeah, they'll do something to trash the dress, but some girls like to do it, like, on their wedding day, like, jump into a swimming pool after the reception, and that happened to this couple. I don't know if you've seen it online, but their names are Shelby and Corey out of Chattanooga, Tennessee, and they thought, the wedding's over, let's go jump in this swimming pool after the ceremony and the reception, and it almost killed her.
1: What?
0: She had on, it wasn't a fitted wedding dress. It was a big poofy wedding dress with all those layers underneath. Like,
3: had to be expensive.
1: Yeah.
3: Right?
0: Oh, I mean, all wedding dresses.
1: You pay for poof, buddy.
3: I know.
0: But when she jumps in the pool, what happened? The dress goes straight up like it wants to float back up.
1: Right.
0: And is drowning her.
1: Oh, so it enveloped her.
0: Yes.
1: Yeah. Oh, my God.
0: It was drowning her. And her husband's like floating there, like going, ha, like her dress. Oh,
3: that's
0: God.
3: That's typical.
0: Like,
3: that sounds right.
0: Before he realized, oh, God.
1: Right.
0: Let me help her. Mm. And had to like peel the pieces off of her head.
1: My God.
0: And they were like, So when she posted this, apparently another, like an updated post said that there were brides who had died on their wedding day.
1: Oh my God.
0: From
3: jumping in the pool?
0: From jumping on. Yeah. And I don't know how many, but I went to the comment section. They're like, this is dangerous. Don't do this. Like, don't. Even like, especially like going into the ocean, because some, like if you get married on the beach, some people like to run in the ocean, mm-hmm. and you got the waves,
1: the riptide, yeah,
0: yeah. Like you just have to be careful because that's a lot of material for it to latch on.
1: Honey,
0: and you think about how the weight of it, why it didn't sink her, like it actually floated, but
1: honey,
0: it didn't sink her.
1: I don't understand why you want me to wear these anvils under my dress. Oh, all the ladies in my family have done it. You're not trying to get my parents' money, right? No. It'll be cool when you jump in the pool.
0: Did we sign a prenup?
1: Yeah, no.
0: No, exactly. No prenup.
3: I'm surprised they do this with dresses being what they cost.
1: Right?
3: I really, really am. That blows my mind. Because trash to dress, what's an average dress go? I don't even know. Dress go for now?
0: What? Mine was $1,200.
3: $1,200, okay. And that's years ago.
0: I feel like mine was on the cheaper side.
1: Oh, that's what I feel like. Now that it's out there,
3: some of these girls are paying, what, $8,000, $10,000, somewhere around there? Like a lot of money.
1: You can spend whatever you want to spend.
3: Oh, of course you can.
1: You can spend whatever you want to spend.
0: Yeah.
3: But man, kind of crazy, right?
1: Creepy.
0: No, so don't do that. But she was like, you know what? Like, you know, I really, it wasn't a smart decision.
3: I just love that the husband was like, hey, look at her. She can really hold her breath.
0: Yeah. And like her guests were like filming, like, ha, ha, ha, ha. Oh, God, she's drowning.
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5: Still seeing that wreck in the far left lane over to the shoulder, I-26 eastbound around mile marker 208. Wreck downtown Lockwood in front of the Harborage at Ashley Marina. And University Boulevard at Tricom in front of Trident. 97211.
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1: All right, this is the time of day where we're going to give you a chance to pick up tickets to see Jelly Roll this weekend, Credit One Stadium. Hard to believe it's here already.
2: Sunday.
1: I know, Sunday night. So maybe call off Monday if you win these tickets. Everybody that wins this week will be into the grand prize drawing for a VIP, which, of course, gives you a tour of the backstage. You're going to get something really cool from Jelly Roll in the swag bag. I want to make it clear, Jelly Roll will not be in the room. Because he's at a level now. Like, he's just at that level. But it's a very cool thing. And you get an upgrade.
2: And what we've learned is he has a hard time meeting a lot of fans because they really connect with him on an emotional level. And they get him crying and stuff. And so a lot of times he doesn't want to meet people before the show because he's got to go in hot, you know?
3: He gets burnt out before that.
1: I would think so. Yeah,
2: he's
1: 100%.
2: Changed lives for so many people and they want to thank him, you know?
1: But then sometimes it's just like a trauma dump.
2: Yeah, right.
1: Right before. But you'll get, of course, upgraded seats and all the stuff. You get to still see a tour of the backstage, which is really cool.
3: It is, actually.
1: So let's go right now and play Two Truths.
0: You're nothing but a liar.
1: And a liar. All right, we're going to give you three situations. We are getting into graduate. We are in graduation season, I should say. And everybody had that senior year. So you did something your senior year, and you're kind of like, yeah, can't believe I did that. Right? So we're going to give you two truths. One's a lie. Pick out the liar, and you are going to Jelly Roll.
2: Which,
1: that's it.
2: Can I just do a quick shout out?
1: Sure.
2: I'm pretty sure Hanahan's graduating today.
3: All right.
2: I think their ceremony is today.
3: All right, cool.
2: So shout out to Hanahan, the Hawks. If it isn't today, whenever you do graduate, shout out to you then.
1: Okay. All right, shout out.
2: Who's going first? Me?
1: Yeah, go ahead.
3: Good.
2: Okay. So my senior year at Easley High School, my senior picture was on a barrel, a whiskey barrel.
1: That tracks.
2: I sat on a whiskey barrel.
3: Really?
1: That tracks. Yeah. I can see that happening.
4: That's funny.
2: Yep.
1: What kind of whiskey barrel do you know?
2: I don't know. It was just whiskey. It was like a regular looking barrel.
1: All right.
2: But yeah.
1: Mm-hmm. All right. Fair enough.
2: I don't think they do that anymore, though.
4: No.
1: No, I would think that would be bad in today's society.
3: Bad for your back, bad for your butt.
1: Yeah. All right. Go ahead, Kush. Senior year, what happened?
3: My senior year, I walked across the stage when I got my diploma. Grabbed my diploma, shook hands with Dean Jones, and then I high-stepped it the rest of the way off the stage, a la Deion Sanders, prime time.
1: I can see that happening. Touchdown. Yeah.
3: Yeah, high-stepped it.
1: That
2: can
1: tracks.
2: Can you still do that move?
3: Yes. Yes, I can.
2: You can.
3: Once.
2: Okay.
1: Yeah. One time.
2: Then you'll be sore.
3: I'll show you. I'll show you later.
2: Okay.
1: Might be a good video. You know? Never know. And then for me, when I graduated, we had senior prank day, so we dyed our swimming pool green.
3: Nice.
2: It didn't just turn green because y'all didn't put chemicals in it?
1: No. It was green. It was blue before. It was green.
3: Okay.
1: Electric, like St. Patrick's Day green.
2: Have y'all seen some of these senior pranks lately?
1: Yeah.
2: Where, like, they're getting out of
1: I got
2: of
1: in
2: hand.
1: Trouble for that one. That was
3: Did
1: not
3: you?
1: A good. Yeah, we got in trouble.
3: Yeah,
1: we got in trouble for that
3: calls,
1: one.
3: Dan, I
1: shouldn't have listened to Tom.
3: Yeah. Freaking Tom.
2: Toms are always bad.
3: Classic
1: it was Tom. Yeah. And I should have known because he had that weird swimmer's hair. You know, he had that weird color of blonde that swimmer's hair turned.
3: Yes.
1: Shouldn't have listened to Tom.
3: Yeah.
1: But anyway.
2: All right. Yeah. Those are.
3: So the chlorine got to Tom's brains.
1: Yes, it sure did.
3: Yeah.
1: 972-9292. One of us is the liar. Which one is it? It'll score you tickets to Jelly Roll. Good luck. 972-9292. It's Luke Combs.

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1: You know how this game works. Two truths and a liar. We have your tickets to see Jelly Roll. That is coming up on Sunday. All you got to do is figure out which one of us is telling the truth and which one of us is the liar.
2: All right, we got Abby. And where are you, Abby?
3: St. George.
2: What up, Abby in St. George? We are popular in St. George these days.
4: I have been.
2: All right, Abby, we got Jelly Roll tickets up for grabs for Sunday night. You just got to pick out who the liar is. Jessica, what was your statement?
4: My statement was my senior picture was on a barrel.
2: And I'm Kush. In my senior graduation, I got my diploma and I high-stepped it the rest of the way off the stage. Hunter?
1: And I, dyed the swimming pool green, like a bright electric green.
2: Mm-hmm. Yeah. That's a good one. Who's the liar, Abby?
3: I'm going to say it was the high-stepping across the stage.
2: Man, why do people think I'm such a liar? I did high step off that stage.
1: Yes, 100% tracks.
4: If you know Kush. Abby.
1: Yeah, yeah. You know Kush, that 100% makes sense.
2: Mm-hmm.
1: Yeah,
2: it does.
1: That's something you would do.
4: They were like, that guy can't move like that.
2: I know, right?
4: Sorry about that.
2: See you, Abby.
3: That's all right. Thank you.
2: Christy, you're up next. We just found out from Abby, and this is Kush, by the way, that I was telling the truth. I did grab my diploma. I did high step across the stage. So you're down to Jessica with her picture on a barrel and Hunter dying a pool green. Which one of those two is the liar?
3: Hunter.
1: You're right.
4: Yeah.
2: Hunter.
1: Yeah. Now, we did, where I went to school, they did dye the pool green. I never got involved in any of those senior pranks, though.
4: Or what? Were you scared? Like, what?
1: You know, I just didn't really do stuff like that.
4: I
1: always thought senior pranks, I'm not somebody that likes to, like, I never toilet papered somebody's house.

0: house or anything like that. I just wasn't.
1: I got you.
0: I don't mess up people's problems.
2: Your anxiety that make you overthink. Too, like, oh my God, I'm going to get in trouble.
0: It just seemed too big. It just seemed too big of a problem, and I just didn't want to be involved.
1: So you nailed it. Your lie detector was accurate this morning, so you got a pair of tickets to check out Jelly Roll on Sunday night.
3: Oh my God, thank you.
0: Plus, I figured that when it comes to stupid things, I'd rather do it all by myself as opposed to be into a group. That's what I was thinking
1: about. You don't want to be on a stupid team.
0: Yeah, I don't want to be on a team. I want to take all the stupid credit.
1: He was solo stupid.
4: Yeah, really.
0: What kills me is that no one really, for a second, didn't believe that you were on a whiskey barrel.
2: No. Well, I've told that story for years, so if you've listened.
1: Plus, two words. Easily.
0: Yeah, I mean that 100% tracks.
2: Can't argue.
0: Are they still doing that today? They still roll out the barrel for the senior pictures?
2: I don't think they do.
0: They should.
2: I don't think they do.
0: Yeah, they should bring that one back.
2: We had an event at Honky Tonk Saloon one time, and right up front, like, they had a whiskey barrel sitting there, and I jumped on top and, like, recreated and took a picture on that.
0: That's cool.
2: Barrel.
0: Did you have the black dress and everything?
2: Well, I wore, like, then, I think I had on, like, black pants and, like, a top, but
1: It had horizontal stripes, if I remember.
2: Yeah, it did.
1: Yeah.
2: And then when I was at Honky Tonk Saloon, I was wearing a black dress. It was like the little black dress party, I think. And
0: at the Honky Tonk Saloon.
2: We did a black dress and cowboy boots party or something. And so I wore my black dress and then got on the little, and did the little side pose where you had to like lean back a little bit on it.
0: Get some cheesecake. That's some cheesecake. Yeah, cheese. Give them cheese.
2: Oh, okay, yeah.
0: A little cheesecake.
2: I did cheese.
0: Cheesecake. Yeah. A little cheesecake.
2: This time I didn't have braces and big 80s, 90s bangs.
1: I got my senior
0: all that back.
1: I got my senior picture taken in braces.
2: Did you?
1: Yeah, my graduation.
2: You know what made me mad? 2 weeks after the actual year started, I got my braces off.
0: All right, it's usually how it works, isn't it?

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1: All right, I'm going to give you a little something here. It might shock you just a little bit into paying attention. The Scripps Spelling Bee is going on right now, and we were just talking about this. ESPN has gone all in on Scripps Spelling Bee, and it really is. It could just have the same graphic, the equivalent in weight anyway, of the NBA Finals for these kids,
2: dude,
1: right?
2: But 30 years ago, or however long they first started doing it, it was three word readers at a desk with a tablecloth. And the kids would get up there on the stage with two spotlights and, you know, a cheap microphone. And it was just, and now it's like, whew, swing, dun, dun, dun, dun, all that.
1: It's
2: all
1: like that. Mortal Kombat for these kids. So this came down. It was a battle between 14-year-old eighth grader Rancho Cucamonga and a 12-year-old Ishan Gupta from Jersey City. All right. Now, they had 90 seconds up on the board, and they do this lightning round. This is brand new. This is about 3 years old now that they've been doing this. And if you want to talk about pressure, athletic pressure, this is cerebral athletic pressure on a level most people. If your boss ever came into your office and or you went into his office and he sounded like this guy that's about to give him the lightning round.
2: Right.
1: I think you'd probably have an accident.
2: Dude,
1: right.
2: If you had your underpants in a bunch after this, I would not blame you.
1: Right, right. But do we have the guy that's going to lead it up?
2: Yeah,
1: okay,
2: I
1: here we go.
2: Yeah. So this kid's ready to do the lightning round, and this is the first thing he hears.
3: Your 90 seconds will begin once I pronounce your first word, and I won't say another word until you press the button.
1: Ooh, you know what, guys?
3: So
1: this might be a tip.
3: First word is...
1: Hold on a second, Kush. This may be a tip. If you're fighting with your girl, or you're trying to get it in, right, you sit there and you say, this round is going to begin... And I won't say a word until you press the button. See? That would work, right, Jessica?
4: Yeah.
1: Right?
2: Would you ever press the button, Jessica?
1: Yeah, right.
4: I'm going to talk when I want to talk. So yeah, fine. That's fine. But I'm going to put my 2 cents in.
1: Do you think? Right. But when you press the button,
4: That means you can speak?
1: Yes.
4: Yeah, don't speak until you're allowed to.
2: Would you ever press the button? That's my question.
1: Right, that's what he's saying. He's like, listen, I'm going to let you go. And then when you press the button... Now it's time for me to have a
2: retort. I don't think Jessica would ever press the button.
4: I was going to say, my button will be broken.
2: Hey, it doesn't seem to be working right now. So I'm going to keep on telling you how dumb you are.
1: Yeah, right, exactly. All right, so here is the 90-second lightning round. Now, here's the deal. They can spell as many words as they need to. Mm-hmm. They don't count for misspellings, but they do tally up how many words they spelled correctly. And listen to these words, because they sound like Pokemon characters to me.
2: They sound like a lot of things
1: that aren't
2: real words.
3: So your first word is taroni.
5: T-O-R-O-N-E.
2: Jabroni.
3: Enthymeme.
2: Jabroni should be in there.
3: Iguape.
5: I-G-U-A-P.
3: Denebola.
5: D-N-E-B-O-L-A.
3: Fe-do-do.
5: F-A-I-S-D-O-D-O.
3: Kowathai.
1: Yes, I was waiting in line at Target to pick up Fo-do-do.
2: This is a new Lord of the Rings character.
3: Monadnock.
5: Monadnock.
1: Dude, Monadnock's kind of sweet. That's a Pokemon character. That has to be.
2: That sounds like the Pokemon character bringing the end of the world.
1: Oh, yeah? Ishan, spell Squirtle.
2: Yeah. Oh, my God, it's...
3: Monadnock.
1: Charizard.
3: Amut.
5: E-M-U-T.
3: Nanofossil.
5: N-A-N-O-F-O-S-S-I-L.
3: Tongkang.
5: T-O-N-G-K-N-G.
1: What? Tom Hanks?
3: Macintosh.
5: N-A-T-C-H-I-T-O-C-H-E-S.
3: Flaw.
5: F-L-A-I-T-H.
2: Flaw.
3: Semele.
5: S-E-M-E-L-E.
1: Jeez.
3: Russell.
5: R-U-S-E-L-L.
3: Solder.
5: S-A-W-D-E-R.
2: Hey, spelled that wrong. Spelled solder wrong.
1: Oh, yeah, I thought so, yeah.
2: It's S-O-L-D-E-R.
1: Like solder and iron.
2: Yeah, like a solder and iron.
1: That's what I got out of it. Solder and iron.
2: Me too.
1: Well, man. I mean, like you don't expect the nerds to do this. No. They can't wrap that up.
2: All the pressure.
1: But he ended up winning, all right? But coming up, we'll have what the prize entails.
6: I threw a thing.

0: 92.5 Kickin' Country, Hunter, Jessica, and Kush. If you want a little bit of anxiety, why not, right? It's Tuesday, right before your meeting. Check out this kid, is Sean Gupta, who ended up going in the lightning round. This is just one of the lightning rounds in the Scripps Spelling Bee. And listen to these words, man, and listen to him rattle them off.
1: Z-A-M-E-N-I-S.
2: Tar Parker.
1: T-H-A-R-P-A-R-K-A-R.
2: Tlachtli.
1: T-L-A-C-H-T-L-I.
2: Madoqua.
1: M-A-D-O-Q-U-A.
0: Madoqua.
2: Rishiarius.
1: R-E-T-I-A-R-I-U-S.
2: Valenta Rock.
1: B-L-I-N-T-A-W-A-K.
3: That's what Jessica just cooked last night.
0: Valenta Rock.
3: I got the Valenta Rock recipe off of TikTok and I cooked
4: it. I was like, I went on vacation there, right?
0: I was going to say,
3: exactly, yeah.
0: Is that an offshoot of Yellowfin? The wine?
3: Yeah, right.
0: Pokemon characters and everything. So it's really crazy. And there's a lot of pressure with this, with these kids. It really is high pressure.
4: And you know what? I pulled up, you can go to spellandbee.com and you can see the results from 2026. I think this all happened, what, last week?
0: Yeah.
4: And I was, you can see each round. So the winner of the spelling bee, Mr. Gupta there, they made it 18 rounds.
0: God.
4: So think about, you had to spell 18 words to win. Right. And I was going through and I asked you how to spell a word, Kush, off the air, and you got it right.
0: Yeah, what was the word?
4: Hold on, I'm going to go back to it. I didn't even know how to say it. I had to like sound it out, and I don't even know if I said it correctly, but he spelled it correctly.
3: Yeah, but trust me, the reason I got it right was just because I spelled it the way it sounded. It wasn't like, if I asked you for the country of Oregon and you told me, I'd be like, that didn't help.
4: Okay, Nanyukian.
3: Yeah, Nanyukian, N-A-N-Y-U-K-I-A-N.
0: Nanyukian.
3: But
0: that also sounds like a Pokemon character.
3: It does.
0: It does.
3: Oh, I got the new Nanyukian.
0: Yeah, exactly.
3: There's only 10.
4: How would you say this word? Because if this doesn't even have a vowel in it.
0: Really?
4: H-W-Y-L.
0: H-W-Y-L.
4: That'd be...
3: Will?
0: Will?
3: Will?
4: Ask Hwile? The French guy how to say the words.
3: Oh, yeah, we should.
0: You know what they should do? They should throw Family Guy words at these kids. Whip.
3: Oh, yeah, whip.
4: This whip. Is Hwile.
0: Yeah.
3: Country of origin, Quahog.
0: And how many kids did you say participate in this? A lot.
4: I went all the way to round one, and it said in round one, there were 195 spellers, and 52 were eliminated in round one.
0: God, that's like American Idol numbers. This is like Squid Game, dude. Yeah. Well, it really is.
3: They have regional competitions to get to that.
4: Lies. Lies. 195.
0: L-I-E-S. What?
4: No. 195 made it to round two with 52 eliminated. It looks like there were 247 spellers.
0: Damn.
4: In the first round.
0: Well, do you want to know what they play for here?
3: Yes. What do you play? It must be a lot of money. Scholarships. Like college.
0: They receive $52,000
3: right?
0: in cash prizes.
3: That's not going to pay for your
0: books.
3: Which I
0: love cash prizes, which means you ain't getting $52,000. You're getting prizes.
3: Here's some crypto.
0: Right. The first one is a 5-year Newsomatic subscription. Nerds.
3: For your school.
0: Nerds for your school. Mm. Right. And then a $1,000 donation with that. You get a Delta airline credit for $1,000, which I don't know. If it's frequent flyer, I've been flying for a while. I still don't have my free flight. You know what I mean? What does it take to get a free flight?
4: Those aren't points. That's actually dollar amount. $1,000. You said $1,000.
0: It says credit.
4: Right. Mm-hmm. So credits, meaning $1,000 worth. You could probably get it's probably for a mom or a dad and the kid.
0: That

0: Fly home.
1: Two people.
2: Fly home, exactly. And then my favorite, out of all these prizes, $400 in Encyclopedia Britannica. That's real. I'm not making that up.
3: Real books?
2: Encyclopedia Britannica.
1: Which no longer prints. We learned earlier today they no longer print the actual books. You can't buy them. Nobody goes door to door.
0: I'd like to tell you about these
2: books. Boy, I wish they would.
3: How would you like to open up a whole new world of knowledge? Hi, I'm your Encyclopedia Britannica guy.
2: Does your kid need to know something about space? We'll figure it out.
3: That's right.
2: Together.
1: Yeah, but now it's all digital. So you can go to the, I think it's like, what is it? Britannica, World of something.
2: It's great.
1: But yeah, we didn't have Britannica growing up. We had World Book.
2: Well, yeah, we had World Book, yeah. But it's all the same. You know what's amazing is we went to the Britannica website, and it's things like the seven deadliest
1: creatures
2: or whatever. Right. Uh-huh. It's all stuff you could get at ChatGPT or a Google search easily. Like, and there's like whimsical games. So think about, like, I'll be honest with you. If you're educating your kid with Encyclopedia Britannica nowadays versus one of these kids, like, your kid's on cinder blocks in the back of the school, right?
1: Let's break this down, though. These kids don't care about all those prizes.
2: No.
1: They care about, like, winning the spelling bee, putting that on their, you know, school resume.
3: Oh, yeah. They care about pissing their parents off.
2: Yeah, yeah, right, exactly. Yeah. Can you imagine that, right? Oh, the training that's involved?
3: Yeah, I mean, I saw
2: they wear headbands like Cobra Kai?
1: Let me tell you, the kid that won Gupta is the cutest little thing.
2: Yeah, he's a cute kid.
1: He got a bow tie on in his picture. It's cute.
2: Yeah, he's stacked.
3: They're not booing. They're saying, Goop.
2: Well, can you imagine the girl that's got to date him at some point? Like, no matter, you know he's going to quiz her.
3: Oh, yeah.
2: Right?
3: The mansplaining.
2: Yeah. Oof. Oh, God. All day long. But I'm still impressed that Britannica has gone all in on the Britannica game.
3: Amen.
2: Like, I'd like to be in the boardroom of Britannica. Look, our earnings are down in 2026. We're trying to figure it out. There's this thing called the internet. Because back in the day, in 92, they would come out against computers. They'd be like, listen, you kids, you still need Britannica. And some of you still have it. Didn't we get a text on it?
1: There was a guy earlier this morning. He had like the 1974 edition
2: something. Collector's edition.
1: And if you go on eBay, there's one from 1910.
2: Wow.
1: And it's like brown leather. And the books like are going for $630.
2: Ooh, rich mahogany.
3: Yeah. Can you imagine Encyclopedia Britannica writing Leather about bound. The internet in their 1988 edition?
2: Right.
3: They're like, the internet, some fictional computer system that people say is going to take over the world. Piss posh. We'll still be here.
2: These kids don't need computers.
3: I know.

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2: Still a few showers and thunderstorms after quite a bit of rain yesterday. It's 79 this afternoon. Sunny and 79 in the afternoon. I'm Storm Team 2 Chief Meteorologist Rob Fowler.
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0: 1025 Kicking Country.
1: I was all but 22, I think, at the time. I'd been out on the road, lonely at night, and it'd been a while.

0: 92.5 Kickin' Country. Here's something interesting for you. And you have to have a very special name to do this. And I only know one person with this name. I've never met this a person that has this name, correct? And it's for candy, right? You want some free candies?
1: Well, I was going to say, what's the name?
0: Well, it's Reese, right? Like mm-hmm. Reese Witherspoon. I don't know any Reese's. I've never met a Reese. That's the only one Reese. I know.
2: But I know an R-H-Y-S Reese.
0: Wow, that sounds pretentious.
2: Ooh. One of the sales ladies that used to work here, her boyfriend, or I think it was her boy, he was Reese. R-H-Y-S. Yeah.
0: I've never heard that name again.
1: It became a really big name for little girls. I think a lot of, when Reese Witherspoon, obviously being an actress, a lot of girls my age name their daughters Reese. I know a woman who...
0: Do you know somebody with Reese? Yeah. I've never heard somebody with that name other than Reese Witherspoon.
1: I have a friend of a friend. Like, I don't know the family, but they named their daughter Reese.
0: I still think it's a very uncommon name. You don't hear it a lot.
2: Are we really still talking about R-E-E? Or either one, really.
0: Yeah, right. No, you really don't hear it a lot. Like, and you know, there's not too many people. But if your name happens to be Reese... Either spelling. Oh, by the way, real quick, back in the spelling bee. You think you guys are so smart? Spell UG. Go, kid.
2: Yeah.
0: Thank you.
2: Y-O-O-G-E.
0: Wrong. It sounds like hugger. All right.
1: They know. They already know that.
0: They probably do.
1: They know that.
0: They probably do. Oh, it's French in origin. Okay. But there's something really cool if your name is Reese.
1: Yes. So I guess Snickers is not in the family with Hershey.
0: They're not. Correct? I thought they were all getting together now.
2: Yeah, no.
0: Everybody owns everything every morning because wasn't Reese's PO'd?
2: Reese's was their
0: at
2: own
0: Hershey.
2: Thing. Yes.
0: Because Hershey acquired Reese's and then changed the recipe on all the Reese's eggs and all that stuff. And people were mad because the chocolate and the peanut butter are different.
2: Well, the peanut butter sucked.
1: Snickers is in the Mars family.
2: Mars. That's it. Yeah, Mars.
1: So I guess because I'm like, they can't be because they're trying to compete. So Snickers is going to be giving away free candy for a year to people whose name is Reese.
0: That's not going to be a lot of candy.
1: They're trying to like compete against Reese's, I guess, because they have a new candy bar with peanut butter in it.
0: Really?
1: Okay.
0: Snickers does?
1: Yeah.
0: Snickers with peanut butter. That'd be
1: so it's called Snickers peanut butter.
2: They're out there.
0: Yeah.
1: And if you look at the packaging, it says made with real peanut butter.
0: Oh.
1: And so they're trying to compete now.
2: Because people know. We know
0: very shifty Snickers. Yep. Very shifty.
1: And the advertisement right there above, it says people named Reese love Snickers peanut butter.
0: Wow. But then it's like, that's what I'm saying. So they're going to give free Snickers away.
1: So how you do this is if like maybe you have a kid, maybe your name is Reese, you can claim your free candy. You have to go to the Snickers website. They're taking aim obviously at Reese's, and the first 100 people who sign up win rewards, but 25 winners, I guess, who sign up are gonna win free candy for a whole entire year. Snickers.
2: I got a guy on Rivers who will get us driver's licenses. We could just change our name, but he can't get it to me in a

0: day.
1: Yeah. Do you have to pay the taxes on that? Like, how much candy are we talking about?
2: Oh, yeah, I wonder how much of a deep dive they do on this. And I can't imagine they'd have a lot. There's only 100, so they're...
3: Yeah, that's not really putting up a lot of...
2: I'm very, very confused.
1: And I'm wondering if they already have it.
3: Yeah, do you pay... The more teeth you lose, the more taxes you pay, because they just figure that's you've eaten more candy than somebody else.
1: You can write that off.
3: Yeah, you can just write it off, because... Hey, you sucker, you got no teeth left. That means you ate a lot of candy, so we're going to have to charge you a lot for your candy tax.
1: Write your dental doctor bills off. Yeah, right? Yeah. So if you go to the Snickers website, I'm trying to find a link on here and see if there's like a direct link that I can go right here. Yeah. The peanut butter pledge. What is this?
3: Ooh, the peanut butter pledge. What do you got, Hunter?
2: So there's about 2,200 babies in the United States that have been named Reese.
3: Okay.
2: And currently in girls' name rankings, it's 192 for boys. It's about 603 for boys. And they tabulated there's about 71,000 people in the U.S. that have the name Reese. So okay, there you go.
1: So I'm trying to go in there and follow all the steps. It says all you need is the name Reese. And then in parentheses, it says R-H-Y-S and R-E-E-C-E. That's cool, too. So even your friend who had the Reese in a different spelling, they could enter it.
2: That needs to be in the spelling bee. That'd throw those kids.
3: Yeah, it would.
2: That'd teach them a lesson, wouldn't it?
3: Yes. Yes, it would. Yeah, take that. You don't want to spell Reese.
2: I'm surprised Bit of Honey isn't doing this. Look, if you actually like Bit of Honey.
3: And your name is Honey.
2: Just tell us that you like us.
1: There's only one person to sign up,
2: that'd
1: and that's
2: you.
1: Me.
2: That'd be you.
3: Jake Chan Manahan.
2: Kicking Country.

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0: We get a lot of questions about that song, Stella Lefty, which is really good stuff. But someone did ask this morning, like, why is she asking the dude just to be nice to her? It's a good question. Yeah. Like, I like it when you're nice to me. Are you not nice to me every other day? And then every once in a while, I get a little, that's like narcissistic behavior, right? Isn't it?
1: I think a lot of dudes aren't nice to people. And there's,
0: you think so?
1: I mean, men and women that aren't nice to people. And there's people out there that like being treated like that.
2: Can I bring up something that somebody, like, kind of on this topic?
0: Okay.
2: When we were at the Windjammer for Ian Munsick.
0: Right.
2: Okay.
0: Mm-hmm.
2: Somebody brought it to my attention that guys and girls, like, let's say in their 20s, like the young generation, go through like waves where the girls are super hot and the guys are ugly. And then the guys are super hot and the girls are not as attractive. Is that true? You know how like in elementary school, like the boys will go through a growth spurt and they're taller, then the girls are taller. Do you think that looks, because somebody was like, why are these beautiful girls with these ugly guys? Like, what is going on? And I'm like, wait a minute, what are you talking about? And they're like, the guys are in that ugly phase right now.
0: Yeah. I'm like, I didn't think about that. Mm. I mean, I guess probably in your 20s a little bit, like, it's your, I will say now, the guys, especially the guys, I think they look, and I'm an older guy now, but they look so young to me.
3: Oh, I know.
0: Like, we were going through the Windjammer that night. I swear, everybody looked like maybe they were like 15 years old. The guys did. The girls look a little bit older. Maybe that's makeup or something like that. There's all these hair extensions and girls getting, you know, the dresses and everything. Like, you're going to the Windjammer. I don't know why you're in a dress, but come with me.
2: There's a lot of summer dresses.
0: Right. But I think maybe that's what it is that guys eventually grow into. I mean, I think if you look young now, like, we're watching my cousin Vinny on TV right now, because our cable doesn't work, so we got AMC on. And we were just talking about Ralph Macchio, which that movie is 24 years old. And if you look at Ralph Macchio in that that movie, he was probably about 40 there, probably something late 30s, 40s. Mm. And he still looks like he's, you know, 15 years old. And even today, if you watch Cobra Kai, Ralph Macchio's aged very well.
1: He looks
0: so maybe that's a good thing for those guys.
1: He looks like he looks in My Cousin Vinny with like a half, maybe a quarter inch of blubber.
0: Yeah, all over just his like a little bit of a wrinkle here and there. But
1: and he's a little thicker.
0: And maybe that's what it is. If you look younger as a guy, you'll age better.
2: Wait, My Cousin Vinny came out in 92.
1: Yeah.
0: Yeah. So what, 24?
2: We're in 26.
0: Yeah.
2: So do the math. 26 plus 8. That's like 30 something years.
0: 30 years?
2: Yeah, because we're in the year 26.
1: It came out in 2002 or
2: 92 is what my cousin Vinny came out in 92.
0: 92. That was the same year Encyclopedia Britannica. I learned today, was going up against the computer world and still is all in on Britannica. Go to Britannica.com if you want to learn something, kids.
2: But I think what it is, I think the girls are really, they're putting a lot of effort into getting ready now when they go out.
0: Yeah.
2: Like, hair's done, makeup's done, your outfit's on point. And I think the guys are just like, let's throw on a Southern t-shirt.
0: Yeah, some chubbies.
2: Chubbies.
0: They call it a day.
2: Yeah. So maybe that's what it is.
0: You're just with your boys at that point.
1: Those are my people.
0: Yeah.
1: Those are my people.
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0: 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They've grown fast, but they haven't lost that heart.
1: 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It's been an enjoyable ride.
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0: dysfunction is real. 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This is WCKN. 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
1: Emotion!

Another big day of graduations across the Lowcountry. I'm Brian Cleary. Yesterday, they wrapped up the school year in Berkeley County Schools, and that's the final school district to get off, so the 25-26 school year officially over. Berkeley County graduations today, tonight, Berkeley High School at the Coliseum. This afternoon, Timberland High School at the Coliseum. But right now, at the North Charleston Coliseum, the Hanahan Hawks senior class receiving their diplomas. Hope those seniors are really enjoying this moment. To the Hanahan Hawk class of 2026, congratulations from 92.5 Kickin' Country.

0: 92.5 Kickin' Country, do you play pickleball? 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

I know it's only Tuesday morning, but maybe you're already looking ahead to the weekend. One reason to look ahead to it, you can hang out with Kush and kick off your weekend Friday evening. Where? Cedar Creek Tavern in Ladson, where they're celebrating their first anniversary. DJ Baxter will be there with some country line dancing. Maybe you'll ride the bull. Maybe Kush will. Check it out this Friday evening in Ladson, Cedar Creek Tavern with Kickin' Country.

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Pretty cool lineup on that song, right? The song is MacArthur. It's Tim McGraw, Hardy, Eric Church, and Morgan Wallen, who 92.5 Kickin' Country wants to send you to see in Baltimore, Maryland at M&T Stadium on July 17th. 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Here's Dierks Bentley. Ever since

92.5 Kicking Country, you showed up at work today, and that's a good thing. Today's a good day to do it. It was on this date in 1925, New York Yankee Lou Gehrig began his legendary streak, playing in 2,130 consecutive games. Sadly, exactly 16 years later, June 2nd, 1941, baseball's Iron Horse died in New York of the degenerative disease, ALS, that now is, of course, commonly known as Lou Gehrig's disease.

92.5 King Country. If you're feeling lucky today, maybe it might be worth putting $5 down and playing the Mega Millions jackpot. 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

What's the 90s significance of the number 2,442? 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

Serving up a big old hit from the King on the 90s at noon. It's You Know Me Better Than That. George Strait is on 92.5 Kickin' Country. This is Brian Cleary, one of my favorite female singers of the 90s. Won 5 Grammy Awards over her career, 3 ACM Awards, 2 CMA Awards, and on this date in 2002, she got married. Yeah, the wedding anniversary of Mary Chapin Carpenter, who married contractor Timmy Smith, again on this date in 2002. Mary Chapin Carpenter is well known for being intensely private, and her wedding wasn't confirmed until weeks later, and not by her herself, but friends of the couple. Sadly, the marriage lasted only 10 years. The pair divorced

What's the significance in terms of 90s country of the number 2,442? It was on this date in 2011 that this lady received star 2,442 on the Hollywood Walk of Fame in Hollywood, California. Shania Twain. Here's your number one hit, Love Gets Me Every Time, on the 90s at noon on 92.5 Kickin' Country.

Jason Aldean did an album called Songs About Us, and on it he did a duet of this song with David Lee Murphy. Pretty good version, but still, nothing beats the original. Dust on the Bottle. David Lee Murphy on the 90s at noon on 92.5 Kickin' Country.

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1: As baby Billy goes, it takes a good liar to spot one. And that's why I want you to listen to Hunter, Jessica, and Kush and see if you can spot the liar.
2: Yeah, I walk right out the fire.
1: Ain't gonna take nothing from you, nerd. It's a simple game, like baby Billy's Bible Bonkers. We give you two truths and a lie. Every morning about 8:30, Hunter and Jessica and Kush will give you three unbelievable stories. Two are true, one is a lie. You call out that lie, and baby Billy's gonna put some tickets in your hand for Jelly Roll. And I know all you qualifying lies are good for something. Certainly ain't

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John Price and the Moonshine Gang going to be performing live. 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

So for the most part, it should be sunny the rest of today. Going to be clear overnight tonight. Sunny tomorrow. The rain is out pretty much for the week. 80 today, 58 overnight, 82 tomorrow. It's 78 now. Here's Ian Mussick on 92.5 Kickin' Country. Utah.

0: Hey, it's Hunter and Kush, and in the Lowcountry, we celebrate the courage, vision, and determination that built our nation and continues to inspire us today.
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Given the choice, is it Sam's Club or Costco today? Because you're celebrating National Rotisserie Chicken Day. Come on, I know you get it, one or the other. Honestly, for me, it's Costco Rotisserie Chicken, but only because the Costco is like less than a mile.

We're into June. June is the month of Father's Day. Have you thought about what you might be doing for your dad this Father's Day? How about giving him a $1,500 Hook Performance Gear gift card? You can, thanks to 92.5 Kickin' Country's Dad Bod Contest. 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

He, of course, is Riley Green. I'm Brian Cleary. Music of a different type about to play at the North Charleston Coliseum. The school year is wrapped up across the Lowcountry, but high school graduations continue through tomorrow. Berkeley High School students getting their diplomas today. Earlier this morning, the Hanahan Hawks class of 2026 got their diplomas. Later tonight, Berkeley High School, the Stags class of 2026 getting their diplomas. You may see some extra traffic on International Boulevard, Montague Avenue right now near the North Charleston Coliseum because

0: seeing because Timberland about to do their graduation ceremony. The Timberland High School class of 2026 about to get their diplomas. To the Wolves class of 26, congrats from 92.5 Kickin' Country.
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You're working hard today. I know the boss appreciates it. He or she does. I know Billy appreciates his team at Black Dog Trailers in Monk's Corner, where they're working hard and listening like you to 92.5 Kickin' Country. Here's Florida Georgia Line.

killing me. 92.5 Kickin' Country. Today, a day you may want to celebrate. It's National Leave the Office Early Day. It's a holiday that's celebrated around the Radio Ranch here. Well, on each day that ends in Y.

But for something to do with the family tonight, River Dogs kicking off a six-game homestand against Myrtle Beach Pelicans tonight, Saturday night, a 92.5 King Country show at the Joe. Always a good time. 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
2: You ain't nothing but a liar.
1: As baby Billy knows, it takes a good liar to spot one. 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
2: Yeah, I walk right out the fire.
1: Ain't gonna take nothing from you, nerd. It's a simple game. Like baby Billy's Bible Bonkers. We give you two truths and a lie. Every morning about 8:30, Hunter and Jessica and Kush will give you three unbelievable stories. Two true, one is a lie. You call out that lie, and baby Billy's gonna put some tickets in your hand for Jelly Roll. And I know all you qualifying lies are good for something. Certainly ain't showing up at church over the weekend. And that's why one of you gonna win the Bad Apple Backstage Tour Experience.

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On your ride home this afternoon, you can grab some fresh, locally grown fruits and vegetables, even some local shrimp on Coleman Boulevard next to Moultrie Middle School. Town of Mount Pleasant Farmers Market set up going on now. It opens at 3:30. Yeah, take Tug along for the ride out there. He's next at 3. This is Kevin Powers in Shaboozey on 92.5 Kickin' Country.

0: 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They may try to replicate, but they just can't kick it. 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

0: Country 92.5, we finally made it to June, so there's so much to do in June. As a matter of fact, my son turns 22. I cannot wrap my head around having a 22-year-old son, but indeed, I do. So we'll be celebrating his birthday.
1: Hard to believe it's June already, right?
2: Can't believe it's already June.
0: NBA Finals start tomorrow night. New York Knicks at the San Antonio Spurs. The Golden Knights, Las Vegas at Carolina Hurricanes. Go Carolina. Stanley Cup Finals start tonight. FIFA World Cup, which I'll be completely honest, I don't have a lot of interest in. Do you like it? The reason I bring it up is I just read that 54% of America does not care anything about it. I know a lot of people do, and it's cool, man. If you love it, you love us. Great. I just don't. It begins on June 11th, runs through mid-July. Over this past weekend, we spent a ton of time watching college baseball. Those super regionals start on Saturday. If you're wanting to go to the movies with your sweetheart, Masters of the Universe, you'll go watch He-Man. It starts Friday. Toy Story 5 is out on June 19th. My wife's so excited about Sweet Magnolias. That's on June 11th, back on Netflix, season 5. Yuck. But Laura loves it. CMA Music Festival, you'll be able to see that on ABC on June 25th. Oh, and then here locally, you got the Spoleto Art Festival. It continues through this weekend. Second Sunday on King, that's Sunday the 7th. Charleston Farmers Market every Saturday, Marion Square. If there's anything I left out that I need to mention, which is probably a lot, hit me at Tuck Coward or shoot me a text at 843-972-9292. And I'm included. Don't y'all forget Father's Day on the 21st either. Come on now. Tuck on 92.5 Kickin' Country. Morgan Wallen singing I Got Better.

0: This can't be good, and I know most police officers try to do the best they can. They're put in such terrible situations where people acting terrible and doing terrible things, and they probably get to the point where they get a little cynical and they expect the worst, hope for the best, but expect the worst. You and I probably do the same thing, and this may be one of those situations. I want to give some leeway, but it don't make a lot of sense. There's a woman named Kathleen Thomas. She got a ticket dismissed. You see, she got pulled over for using her phone with her right hand while she was driving, and everybody knows that it is illegal to hold your phone in South Carolina as you're driving. The problem is, she doesn't have a right hand.
1: Drove past me holding the phone with your right hand, manipulating that phone. I mean, I saw you
2: so
1: with your phone.
2: Obviously
1: your
2: not. So you want to just call this a day?
1: Or? I don't want to call it a day. You had a hand up manipulating.
2: You just said
1: phone.
2: My right hand.
1: Well, I thought I saw you with your right hand.
2: You had a hand up.
1: The right hand. I saw you manipulate.
2: So you didn't.
1: With the right hand, perhaps not, right?
2: But I saw you. You didn't see me with my right hand.
1: Okay, so are you saying
2: that you saw me with my right hand?
1: I know what I just said. I'm asking you now. Did you have your phone on your hand?
2: I did not.
1: You did not have your phone on your hand?
2: I did not.
1: Hand to God, you did not have your phone on your hand.
2: Hand to God.
1: The other hand to God, you did not have your phone on your hand.
2: Hand to God.
0: And she didn't, because she does not have a right hand. Lord, that's awful embarrassing. Like I said, I know that they're trying to get right most of the time, and most of the time they do, but there are those moments. There are clearly those moments. When they don't, this might be one of them. Talk on 92.5 Kickin' Country.

I saw this at Publix the other day and thought, what in the world just happened? Apparently, this woman that was shopping needed a carrot, but she must have only needed half of one because she broke it in half. I thought it was weird. She put it in the bag. I didn't think much else about it. Saw her at the self-checkout. She was about two people in front of us. She was weighing that half a carrot. Is that allowed? I don't think that's the way it's supposed to work. I think you're supposed to buy the whole carrot. I mean, I know grocery prices are high, but come on. And then it seems so wasteful because who's going to buy the other half of that? I mean, it's just dumb all the way around. People do the strangest things. I just rolled my eyes and went on. Because what else are you going to do? You're going to go tattle on them? The people at Publix are not going to tackle that person. They're just going to let it go. It just ain't worth getting in a fight over half a carrot. Tug. 92.5. Russell Dickerson. Worth your while. But really, have you ever seen anything like that? It's the first time for me.

0: It's Hunter and Kush, and in the Lowcountry, we celebrate the courage, vision, and determination that built our nation and continues to inspire us today.
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2: Partly cloudy tonight, a scattered shower, thunderstorm, not out of the question. Most of the area dry and 57. Sunshine and 80 tomorrow, sunshine 84 then by Thursday. I'm Storm Team 2 Chief Meteorologist Rob Fowler.
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I'm a little reluctant to share this story because I don't want to get anybody in trouble, but it's so funny. I'll change the names to protect the innocent or the guilty in this case. My friend told me this, and I don't know if I believe him or not, but he swears up and down that his neighbor, the way their house is situated, he can see straight into their living room and see their TV. They have the same brand of TV, and his TV's remote can control his neighbor's TV. So when he's had a couple cold pops, he will sit back and mess with his neighbor and change the channel, turn the TV on and off. I swear, man, can you imagine how furious you would be if you couldn't figure out why that was happening to your TV as you're watching a ball game or a movie or something? I'm beginning to believe he really does it. He's like, I don't do it all the time, only once in a while. It's a little bit sneaky, but it's the funniest thing I've ever heard, and I would love to see it all play out. 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Any of those gags or pranks that you've done to people and want to share, please send me video and picture evidence.

0: age to get married. A friend of ours has a daughter getting married at a really, really young age. She's just about, the daughter's just about to turn 20, and the guy she's marrying is already 21. And that got to be a discussion in our house. Me and my wife, Laura, were talking about it. Because she and I got married relatively young. I think she was 22, I was 23.
1: And now we've been married 25 years.
0: There are some kids on the Jennifer Hudson Show that were asked how to have a good marriage. Here were the answers.
2: What do you think are the secrets to a good marriage?
3: Be honest, because he could look in your phone and see stuff that you don't want him to see. Or after you did things, you can delete them so he won't see them.
0: Oh my Lord, that girl's bound to get divorced. I mean, how old is she, 7? She's gonna be divorced as soon as she gets married because she's been planning and conniving and scheming since the beginning. What is the matter with these kids? I think they watch too much TV, man. Get them off the phone, get them out from in front of a TV, get them outside playing kickball and touching some grass. And with as much stuff as there's to do here in Charleston, Lord, especially with the summertime and you got time to do it, let's make a plan, get out of the house, even if it's just to go to concerts, which doesn't sound all that bad. Let's all meet up, man. It'd be so much fun just to raise cane and sing songs to the top of our lungs and have too many cold pops. This is 92.5 Kickin' Country. 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

0: 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And coming up at 4, winning text and keyword from Morgan Wallen, spring send-off. Tickets, airfare, hotel to the M&T Bank Stadium show up in Baltimore, Maryland. Morgan, part of this song called MacArthur, along with Tim McGraw, Eric Church, and Hardy.
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2: Accident Clements Ferry Road southbound at Sweet Place. Traffic is backed up on Clements Ferry Road. 526 westbound, heavy traffic from Clements Ferry Road to the 26 interchange. 26 westbound, a slow ride from East Montague Avenue to the 526 interchange. Heavy traffic from the 526 interchange to Aviation Avenue. If you see something we need to know about, give us a call. 972-1152.
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2: Partly cloudy tonight, a scattered shower thunderstorm not out of the question. Most of the area dry and 57. Sunshine and 80 tomorrow, sunshine 84 then by Thursday. I'm Storm Team 2 Chief Meteorologist Rob Fowler.
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S-M-I-L-E. 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

9292. That's Smile, S-M-I-L-E, to 843-972-9292. Morgan, the biggest male artist in country music right now, not even close. Ella Langley, the biggest female artist in country music, not even close. While you text, I'm playing. Choose the Texas on Kickin' Country. I'm Tug.

great with my hands. I wish I were. My dad was so good. God rest his soul. But I know enough to get by. My son Jacob came to me yesterday. It's Tug on 92.5 Kicking Country. Asked me if I would teach him how to cook. That's an underrated skill, man. And one that I'm not great at, by the way. And I've tried to teach him over the years. My wife Laura's been trying to teach him over the years. And he just had no interest. All of a sudden, he's taken an interest in his health. What he eats. What he puts in his body. This summer, he's doing an internship and just kind of working out. Coaching a 15U baseball team. And then preparing for the baseball season this fall over at Augusta University. And it got me to thinking about how many things that we just don't teach kids anymore. And I bet you've probably done a better job of it than I have. I mean, I can think of a few things like money management, time management, and even like basic car maintenance. I'm not sure my son knows how to change a tire, and that's embarrassing to me. My wife tried to teach him how to sew one night because he had a button that fell off his favorite shirt. He was just happy to let her do it. He wasn't real interested. But we're getting a start on it. The cooking may be the first part to getting to the next step, whatever, you know, the next interest is, and hopefully it'll be some of those skills. And that's why the idea of trade schools are blowing up right now. Mike Rowe is dead on about trade schools and the importance of doing something that has value, something that AI can't do, can't replace. Kicking Country 92.5, what do you think? You can find me at Tug Coward on social media. We can talk about it there. Or you can text me, for that matter, 843-972-9292. Jordan Davis, I ain't saying, is on Kicking Country.

shouldn't be surprised by this, but I am nonetheless. It's Tug on 92.5 Kick and Country. Children now trust robots more than they trust human beings. That is according to researchers and scientists in Sweden, Germany, and Australia. In their test, they showed kids things that they knew, like a hairbrush and a ball. Now, when they showed them things that they weren't as familiar with, they always trusted the answer of the robot versus a human, even if the robot was wrong. What it says to me is we rely on Hey Google or Hey Alexa or Hey Siri as my phone lights up more than our own common sense. And kids pick up on that stuff. Then you throw in AI. Oh my gosh, that's next level. Think about it. I mean, how much stuff is AI being used for? I mean, kids are using it for everything they do at school. The teachers are trying to keep up with how much AI is being used in class, trying to prevent kids from just using AI to write their term papers. I mean, we are going to get dumber when we rely on AI for everything and we don't even think anymore. It just tells us what to think. I don't want to sound like a crazy conspiracy theorist or a dude shouting at the clouds or anything, but have you thought about that at all? Has it crossed your mind at all? A couple of podcasts I listened to have addressed it a little bit. It can be a little worrisome. Kick and Country 92.5, I still trust you more than I trust a robot. 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They'll play 30 songs you never heard of before you get to one that you like. None of that around here. We only play the hits. Luke Bryan, she's country and she knows it. On 92.5, my name is Tug. Find me at Tug Cowart. 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
6: Now, from the Gerald's Tires and Brakes 843 Traffic Center.
7: Disabled vehicle 526 westbound at the Don Hope Bridge. The right lane is blocked. 526 westbound heavy traffic from Clements Ferry Road to the 26 interchange. Continuing on 526 westbound, your ride slows down around Leeds Avenue to Savannah Highway. 26 westbound heavy traffic from East Montague Avenue Mall Drive to the 52 connector. If you see something we need to know about, give us a call, 972-1152.
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1: Google Holy

I got a message on Instagram, and I appreciate you sending it, Katie. You can see her at Katie Uribe. Sitting on the beach watching the waves come in. I assume it's Folly. Could be Isle of Palms. I don't know. She said, the sun, the beach, and Luke Combs on my radio. Love to connect with you just like I did, Katie, at Tug Cowart across the social media platforms. Scrolling through her Instagram, looks like she likes to fish, likes to hit the beach, and likes to work out a whole bunch. In her profile, it says, God first, prioritize what matters, accept growth into your life, and social media isn't real. Dang, she's right. Somebody better get out there and try to marry that girl, because she seems to have it figured out. And also, apparently, she's listening on the 92.5 Kickin' Country app, which if you open up and at the very top of, you'll see Jelly Roll, Sunday, June 7th, win the best seats in the house from Capital One. 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Just another reason to have the app. You can listen, like Katie, or you can win, like you are about to. Katie says you love Luke Combs. Sleepless in a Hotel Room is for you on 92.5 Kickin' Country. I

0: thankful that this did not happen at the Center Point Drive location of Golden Corral. There was a woman, hey, it's Tug on 92.5 King and Country, who gave birth in the bathroom of a Golden Corral. The kicker is she had no clue she was pregnant. How does that even happen?
1: My sister went around and looked in the toilet. She's like, I ain't never seen nothing like it. It's a baby. They were clapping when she came out on the stretcher. Everybody wants to see the Golden Corral baby.
0: I have so many questions. And I imagine you do too. And I don't have a lot of answers. Do you believe in that? Not knowing your pregnant thing? I struggle with that one. People tell me it happens. I just don't know. Let me know what you think at Tug Cowart. Across social media platforms are at 843-972-9292. The silver lining is I love Golden Corral and that baby's doing just fine. Another thing you need to know is at 5 o'clock, winning texting keyword, Morgan Wallen, spring send-off, you in Baltimore, airfare, hotel, tickets to the show, and the most fun you've ever had in your life. On a train.

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2: Now, from the Gerald's Tires and Brakes 843 Traffic Center.
3: Disabled vehicle 526 westbound at the Don Holt Bridge. The right lane is blocked. 526 westbound heavy traffic from Clements Ferry Road to the 26 interchange. Continuing on 526 westbound, your ride slows down around Leeds Avenue to Savannah Highway. 26 westbound heavy traffic from East Montague Avenue Mall Drive to the 52 connector. If you see something we need to know about, give us a call, 972-1152.

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0: lies around here. No lies to be told, no lies to be found. But lies is your winning texting keyword. Send lies, L-I-E-S.
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2: 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I know you're lying.
0: To 843-972-9292. 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M&T Bank Stadium, Baltimore, Maryland. The biggest spring send-off yet. Still the Problem Tour 2026. I know you've seen all the pictures. I know you've seen all the video, and you would love to go too. Me too. I am in there with you. I'd love to go. Don't expect that I'll get to. So I'm going to live vicariously through you. When you win, send lies.

telling the truth is so important. I mean, it's important to every relationship. I know you agree with that, right? Tug on 92.5 Kick and Country, so we ain't gonna tell no lies.

0: saw this great video. It's Tug on 92.5 Kick and Country of a guy getting out of his car, turtle sitting in the middle of the road. He had to be real careful because it was a snapping turtle. He was able to maneuver it and get it off the road, which saved its life, which is good. But along these same lines, this shouldn't be that hard to comprehend. You should never try to pet a snapping turtle should you come across it.
1: Hey, what are you doing, little man?
2: Little pet.
0: Did it get you? Luckily, she still got all of her fingers. She decided she was going to pet this turtle, and that thing was having none of it. It ain't a box turtle, lady. Need to send her down to the Turtle Survival Center. Maybe the South Carolina Aquarium get her some lessons. Good Lord. She's gambling with her life. Maybe not her life, but definitely her digits. She's definitely gambling with her digits. Man, some people just ain't smart. I'm not a well-educated man. I'm a three-time college dropout, but I know better than to pet a snapping turtle. I may not have the fanciest of educations, but I believe I've got some good common sense that helps direct me in the ways of this world. I don't know if you're like me, but hooray if you are. Look, if you got a great education, hallelujah, I'm happy for you. I'm proud for you. I hope you got some common sense in there, too. Tug on Kickin' Country 92.5. Let's connect on social media. @TugCoward or on the telephone at 843-972-9292 and text me there.

0: try not to tell dad jokes. I'm sure I've told them over the years. Tug 92.5, Kicking Country. Why did the orchestra get struck by lightning? It had a conductor.
1: Two snare drums and a cymbal fall off a cliff. Ba-doom.
0: Yeah, there we go. See, that guy gave himself a rim shot. What are some other things that dads do that probably embarrass you a little bit? Would it be their dad bod? Take a picture of it and enter it at 925kickingcountry.com. When you do, you get your dad hooked up for Father's Day. $1,500 gift card to Hook Performance Gear. We're going to select the winner on Friday, June 19th. I hope your dad or your husband has the best dad bod of all time and they're selected as the winner. So weird to say, is it best dad bod or worst dad bod? I'm not sure how to describe it, to be honest with you. One thing I know for sure, daddies work hard and oftentimes get overlooked. We don't let that happen around here at Kickin' Country 92.5. It's Tug. Playing you some Flatland Cavalry. Song's never coming back.

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2: 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It's a simple game, like baby Billy's Bible Bonkers. We'll give you two truths and a lie. Every morning about 8:30, Hunter and Jessica and Kush will give you three unbelievable stories. Two true, one is a lie. You call out that lie, and baby Billy's gonna put some tickets in your hand for Jelly Roll. And I know all you qualifying lies are good for something. Certainly ain't showing up at church over the weekend. And that's why one of you gonna win the Bad Apple Backstage Tour experience. Cause you're rotten to the cold. Take it from baby Billy. It takes a liar to know a liar.
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2: Now, from the Gerald's Tires and Brakes 843 Traffic Center.
3: There's a disabled vehicle on the Ravenel Bridge southbound in the left lane. Accident in Somerville, northbound Main Street near 2nd Avenue. Accident 26 westbound at Mall Drive, Montague Avenue. 526 westbound heavy traffic from Clements Ferry Road.

0: the 26 interchange. Continuing on 526 westbound, your ride slows down around Leeds Avenue to Savannah Highway. 26 westbound, heavy traffic from East Montague Avenue Mall Drive to the 52 connector. If you see something we need to know about, give us a call, 972-1152.
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2: Partly cloudy tonight, a scattered shower thunderstorm not out of the question. Most of the area dry and 57. Sunshine and 80 tomorrow, sunshine 84 then by Thursday. I'm Storm Team 2 Chief Meteorologist Rob Fowler.
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0: No. Y'all, I don't believe in aliens, and I don't believe in Bigfoot or Sasquatch or anything like that. My buddy Carlos, as I've told you about many times, he's the exact opposite man. He believes in it all. People living under the water and four different species of aliens or something to that effect. Now, some things that I do believe in. I believe in angels and demons. I believe in heaven and hell, all that. But the other stuff is just too far-fetched for me. I don't know where you stand on that, but you can find me at Tug Coward across the social media platforms, and we can talk about it there. Or shoot me a text, 843-972-9292. Reason I bring it up. There is a fella that has claimed that he can channel an alien, like speak on its behalf. You'll hear him. It's him talking first, and then it's, well, him talking again, but supposedly channeling the alien. Listen.
1: I'm about to have an interview with an extraterrestrial.
2: Oh, I appreciate the opportunity to allow him to share his message. Shall I let him come through?
1: Yes. All yes. Right.
2: Give me just a minute.
3: I'm going to say good day to you this day of your time. How are you?
1: Hi. I'm good. How are you, Bishop?
3: Perfect. Thank you. Please. By all means, you may proceed however you wish, but allow us to thank you for the co-creation of this opportunity to exchange ideas and information with you.
0: That dude's name is Daryl Anka, and he is

absolutely crazy. In freaking sane. Now, I know the U.S. government is supposed to release some sort of alien files or disclosure day or something. And if we get there, that then, you know, I'll deal with it when we do. But I just don't know if they ever will. I don't know if there's anything to release. Call me skeptical. Because I remember, do you remember it was a couple years ago when they were searching for the Loch Ness Monster? It was the biggest search ever for the Loch Ness Monster. And do you know what they found? Nothing. Of course, they found nothing.

my Lord. I don't know what to think of this. I remember going out to Seattle for one of my dearest friends, Aaron Thompson's wedding. He asked me to be his best man. We served aboard USS South Carolina together. This was probably 2019, I believe. And I went into one of those Amazon stores that you didn't have to check out. It just automatically scanned or knew what you're taking out of there and charged you. And sure enough, it worked. There's new AI buggies at stores. There's a touch screen to keep track of your shopping list and a scanner that tracks what you buy. And you just pay the buggy and skip the line. I actually like this because I hate standing in line. I cannot stand standing in line for nothing. I don't want anything bad enough to stand in line for it. I'm telling you, I think this is great. Like Walmart's taking away their self-checkout. I've just gotten used to it. I don't want it to go away. And if I don't have to wait in any line, yes, I will. Tug, 92.5 Kickin' Country, Luke Combs, B.

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3: There's a disabled vehicle on the Ravenel Bridge southbound in the left lane. Accident in Somerville, northbound Main Street near 2nd Avenue. Accident 26 westbound at Mall Drive, Montague Avenue. 526 westbound heavy traffic from Clements Ferry Road to the 26 interchange. Continuing on 526 westbound, your ride slows down around Leeds Avenue to Savannah Highway. 26 westbound heavy traffic from East Montague Avenue, Mall Drive to the 52 connector. If you see something we need to know about, give us a call, 972-1152.
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5: Partly cloudy tonight, a scattered shower thunderstorm not out of the question. Most of the area dry and 57. Sunshine and 80 tomorrow, sunshine 84 then by Thursday. I'm Storm Team 2 Chief Meteorologist Rob Fowler.
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105 Kicking Country. Went fishing with my son Jacob. Got all kinds of good tips. My man Tim, he and I were texting back and forth about best places to fish, best times to fish. But I mean, we ain't never caught so many fish. Got a couple Spanish mackerel, got some spotted sea trout in there, caught some red drum. Then you know what we did last night? We fried them all up. That is some good eating right there. Fresh fish. God, I love being in the low country. Now, here's the better question. Next time I want to go fishing, where is the best place to go? Like your secret hideaway, the one that you don't want to tell anybody about because you don't want it to get overcrowded. And I completely understand. I won't tell a soul, but I'll go over there with my son, Jacob, and we will wet a line. I'm trying to do as much with him as I can because he'll be back in college here in, what, 2 months? And ain't nothing better being a husband. Ain't nothing better being a daddy. Lord, thank you. So about that secret fishing hole. At Tug Cowart's where you can find me on social media, or you can shoot me a note at 843-972-9292. Morgan Wallen from a few summers ago, seven summers, he even talks about fishing in this. Fishing is about the best medicine you can take. Yeah.

0: need you to cheat for me, if you don't mind. Tug 92.5 Kicking Country. I've got a login for DirecTV Stream and Amazon Prime Max. I got one of those logins. Don't have Hulu because I'm looking for something to watch with my wife. She always complains that I never watch any shows with her, so I'm trying to do better. I'm hearing that show Not Suitable for Work is good. You can let me know what you think about that one. I love documentaries. Abraham Lincoln, the complete season one, is on. Mr. Deeds is on there. I mean, I've seen it 10,000 times. Oh, and Mr. Deeds in Espanol. I speak a lick of Spanish, so that one's not going to help, but it's funny. I don't know if you know anything about The Bear, but that one's a big one for this month on Hulu. And then CMA Music Fest, come on! That will be available on June 26th. And though I'm not interested in soccer necessarily, I do think Welcome to Wrexham is pretty good, and there's a new season of that. So what I need you to do is, like, swap with me. Do some horse trading. I'll give you my login, you give me yours. What do you think? At Tug Tower, you can find me across the social media platforms. I've yet to find a tinker. But I may just have not run across you quite yet. 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I kid somewhat.
1: I was

0: My mama just retired from driving a school bus, and so did a man named Ulysses Whitfield. He's been doing it for 70 years. Dude's 85. He started driving a school bus at 15 years old. You got to be 18 these days, but then you didn't have to be. The requirements were different.
1: It was smooth with me, though. I didn't have any problem with the kids at all. Respect the kids, and you'll receive respect from them. Because I'm enjoying what I'm doing. I have good kids. I'm going to miss them.
0: Man, I tell you what, you do something for 70 years. Like, I can't imagine what I'm going to do when I retire, if I ever get to, maybe. See, that's the thing. I don't know that I'll ever be able to afford to retire. But they say you really do miss working when you retire. I cannot imagine that being the case. But I sure like to give it a roar, give it a try. Did you hear what I said earlier? This just kind of dawned on me because I brushed across it, that you can be a school bus driver at 18 years old. Seems like a terrible idea. I bet there's no 18-year-old school bus drivers. I'm right about that, right? There's no way there's people that drive bus at 18. If I'm wrong, tell me I'm wrong. At Tug Cowart's where you can find me, or shoot me a text at 843-972-9292 for Kickin' Country 92.5. In all seriousness, though, beautiful song. Blake Shelton, Let Him In Anyway. Song about somebody that passes way too soon, and you just don't know if they were right or not, if you know what I mean. Song written by Hardy.
2: Ain't it a

0: Now for the Gerald's Tires and Brakes 843 Traffic Center.
1: 26 westbound, heavy traffic from East Montague Avenue Mall Drive to the Palmetto Commerce Interchange. 526 westbound, heavy traffic from Clements Ferry Road to the 26 Interchange. Continuing on 526 westbound, heavy traffic from Leeds Avenue to Sam Rittenberg and Savannah Highway. 17 South Savannah Highway, heavy traffic from Wesley Drive to the end of 526. If you see something we need to know about, give us a call. 972-1152.
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0: look moving on.
1: This is a story old as time. It was a Reddit thread that I found. Should women be allowed to go topless at water parks? Reddit users, who are a different breed, 75% of them said yes. And there was like 3,000 people who voted in this little makeshift poll. The problem is, the people that will go topless are not the ones that we want to see topless. Just like at nude beaches when everybody gets naked, it's always ugly people that get naked. I mean, if I'm wrong, you can tell me at Tug Cowart. Twitter, Instagram, Facebook, you know, the social media channels are at 843-972-9292. Text me there. Nobody you want to see get naked ever wants to get naked. That is as tried and true. I've seen it from around the world when I was in the Navy. It just never plays out the way that it's supposed to. And then for the ladies, them old dudes, that old naked, wrinkly skin and yuck. It's always them. It's never the ones that anybody wants to see naked. You can argue, but I am right on this one. There's no doubt about it. 100%. Signed, sealed, delivered. Like, just another quick example, just because we're talking about it, there's not anybody going to pop out at the naked beach that looks like Riley Green or even Ella Langley playing her song Work for the Wind on Kickin' Country.

0: kicking country. That's the Morgan Wallen spring send-off. Airfare, hotel, tickets to the show to see Morgan Wallen. Maybe he'll flip over a piano. Who knows? This is what happened this past weekend. But you got about 2 weeks left. We got two more weeks to get you qualified for this incredible spring send-off, this wonderful trip, a trip that you'll make memories on that you will cherish for the rest of your life, and it'll be documented on social media so you'll remember it every year when it rolls around in your memories. And I don't know about you, I've never won anything in my entire life, and I bet you're probably nodding your head going, yeah, man, I've never won anything either. I want this to be the trip that you win. I want this to be what changes your luck, what changes your fortunes.
1: No way!
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5: Now, from the Gerald's Tires and Brakes 843 Traffic Center.
6: 26 westbound, heavy traffic from East Montague Avenue Mall Drive to the Palmetto Commerce Interchange. 526 westbound, heavy traffic from Clements Ferry Road to the 26 Interchange. Continuing on 526 westbound, heavy traffic from Leeds Avenue to Sam Rittenberg and Savannah Highway. 17 South Savannah Highway, heavy traffic from Wesley Drive to the end of 526. If you see something we need to know about, give us a call. 972-1152.

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2: 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Like Dr. Todd Schlesinger, Dr. Daniel Grove, and PAs Kenley Butler and Amanda Guider. They're all here to support your skin health. It is also important to make sure you're getting your yearly skin exams. And their Mohs surgeon, Dr. Kimberly Mano, says early detection of skin cancer can make all the difference. So if you've been dealing with redness, irritation, or anything that just doesn't seem right, find them online at epiphanydermatology.com. 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

0: and whether they're a good fit or not for Holy City.
1: And it's not just Ralph. It's the technicians, the office staff, everyone in Holy City Heating and Air.
0: That is correct. That is correct. Everyone was handpicked more or less by Tom.
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3: Partly cloudy tonight, a scattered shower, thunderstorm, not out of the question. Most of the area dry and 57. Sunshine and 80 tomorrow, sunshine 84 then by Thursday. I'm Storm Team 2 Chief Meteorologist Rob Fowler.
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0: WCKN. They may try to replicate, but they just can't kick it. 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
1: Liars. You ain't nothing but a liar.
2: As baby Billy knows, it takes a good liar to spot one. And that's why I want you to listen to Hunter, Jessica, and Kush and see if you can spot the liar.
1: Yeah, I walk right out the fire.
2: Ain't gonna take nothing from you, nerd. It's a simple game, like baby Billy's Bible Bonkers. We give you two truths and a lie. Every morning about 8:30, Hunter and Jessica and Kush will give you three unbelievable stories. Two are true, one is a lie. You call out that lie, and baby Billy's gonna put some tickets in your hand for Jelly Roll. And I know all you qualifying lies are good for something. Certainly ain't showing up at church over the weekend. And that's why one of you gonna win the Bad Apple Backstage Tour experience. Cause you're rotten to the cold. Take it from baby Billy. It takes a liar to know a liar. I'm a

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